0: Role model Anna gave her a cool dig. High hopes, 3,000. Tom with Derek Lashley, 3,000. On top, Trucca, Egan Buintisha, Achorda, Isiglani, Deragarish, Idro, on top spot in Keshna. Keitha Anna gave her a hain. Well, he'll father Ladol. Lanamwid, Araig, Leshan, Tune. I thought I'd give her a cardiog. Again, second. Dear Kate, close top of Hurd Lorach, Leonard Namahori.
1: 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Okay, Veg, Egg Iveray. Show Eden the Homahori.
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0: 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Hit 30 and a Heron. 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

0: Niall, Éireannach, O'Fontaine, DC, Anag, Iver and they, Marianne, Rimish, Inag, Iver and Dem, Miley, the bass persuades. 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

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Well, Neil Fada Le Dolla, give her a hot she, Olivia Rodrigo, the stupid song. Hit 13 a Heron. 8.

Grospa, agus Clooney, le Céile, give her a shot, le free your mind, de Glanin, de Rai, Garish, Lorach, le Pisa Kiel, even Aaronock, agus Harms Fein, Gaffa, let on Vana, even show, give her a shave, Florence Road, 7563.

Tame Impala, I give her a Cathair Le Loser, Rimshin, I give her a Cúig Sienna Spyro, August Great Expectation, Lanawid, Araig, Arisht, Lahrach, August Tomataka, I can top 3, I can wait to show a Cory, I give her a 3, Adela, August Ain't in LA. 3.

0: Joe Leirinog, O Amble Anag, Iverado, The Swell, Tom O'Dear Osaka, Egan Top Spot, Egan Pointa Show, Horda, Augustoshe, and Amdom, and Tune is most satir around Dearsha, Solar Gossame, and Tune at all, going to give her a hain, Asian with Shirley Kayla, Leonard, Top 10.
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0: Great Expectation. 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The swell. 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Leis an tune is most a tear an tacht an seo. An tune. 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
2: Hey, it's Emer. First up, the first trailer for All's Fair Season 2 just dropped, and Kim Kardashian seems to be taking her failing the bar exam on the chin.
3: Milan, didn't you just pass the California bar?
4: Guilty of joy!
3: I didn't pass on my first try.
2: Boo. Troye Sivan has just dropped his fourth album titled She's the Best, and he also dropped a video for his new single titled FF, and it's giving hot, it's giving steamy, it's giving raunchy, and if you fancy checking it out, head over to our socials. And while we're talking about new music, Moncrief is back with a bang. He just dropped the track Blue Water Baby ahead of his album release on December 4th. Affleck has revealed that he was banned from Instagram twice after he was accused of impersonating himself. In an interview, he said, "I got banned from Instagram twice for impersonating myself. I only had 6 followers." This isn't the first time that this has happened, though, because back in 2021, someone matched with him on Raya, accused him of being fake, and he had to send a video to prove that he was real. Now, on to a little mystery. Because Harry Styles has credited an ex-girlfriend for helping him not be a recluse in the height of his fame in the One Direction days. In an interview, he said, "I had a girlfriend who was very outgoing, and I was like, oh, if I sit in my house for 3 days, she's gonna think that I'm nuts. So we walked everywhere, and it was the realization for me that it's fine to be outside." So the question is, who is the mystery lady? Now on to something spooky, because Daniel Craig is after buying a pub with his mates, but it may have an unwanted guest. The previous landlady of the 18th century pub claims that there is the ghost of a hangman called Gilbert who creeps in the cellar, and you don't see him, but you can feel him. Big, big news for all the icons out there, because Sophia, she's returning to Cat's Eye. The group's management and label, Hybe and Geffen, announced on Instagram saying, "We are happy to share that Sophia will resume group activities with Cat's Eye beginning the first week of January 2027. Now on to TV, because Bridgerton fans, have you heard the news? Lady Violet is getting her own series. It's said to be similar to the previous spin-off of Queen Charlotte, A Bridgerton Story, and it hasn't been revealed if Jenkins Grieg, who played Lady Violet in that spin-off, will reprise her role, or if any other Bridgerton stars will make an appearance. Now on to new music, because Cardi B just released a new song called Don't Chart for GTA 6.
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my house. 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
2: Hey, it's Emer. First up, the first trailer for All's Fair Season 2 just dropped, and Kim Kardashian seems to be taking her failing the bar exam on the gin.
3: Milan, didn't you just pass the California bar?
4: Guilty as charged!
3: I didn't pass on my first try.
2: Boo. Troye Sivan has just dropped his fourth album titled She's the Best, and he also dropped a video for his new single titled FF, and it's giving hot, it's giving steamy, it's giving raunchy, and if you fancy checking it out, head over to our socials. And while we're talking about new music, Moncrief is back with a bang. He just dropped the track Blue Water Baby ahead of his album release on December 4th. Affleck has revealed that he was banned from Instagram twice after he was accused of impersonating himself. In an interview, he said, "I got banned from Instagram twice for impersonating myself. I only had 6 followers." This isn't the first time that this has happened, though, because back in 2021, someone matched with him on Raya, accused him of being fake, and he had to send a video to prove that he was real. Now, on to a little mystery. Because Harry Styles has credited an ex-girlfriend for helping him not be a recluse in the height of his fame in the One Direction days. In an interview, he said, "I had a girlfriend who was very outgoing, and I was like, oh, if I sit in my house for 3 days, she's gonna think that I'm nuts. So we walked everywhere, and it was the realization for me that it's fine to be outside." So the question is, who is the mystery lady? Now on to something spooky, because Daniel Craig is after buying a pub with his mates, but it may have an unwanted guest. The previous landlady of the 18th century pub claims that there is the ghost of a hangman called Gilbert who creeps in the cellar, and you don't see him, but you can feel him. Big, big news for all the icons out there, because Sophia, she's returning to Cat's Eye. The group's management and label, Hybe and Geffen, announced on Instagram saying, "We are happy to share that Sophia will resume group activities with Cat's Eye beginning the first week of January 2027. Now on to TV, because Bridgerton fans, have you heard the news? Lady Violet is getting her own series. It's said to be similar to the previous spin-off of Queen Charlotte, A Bridgerton Story, and it hasn't been revealed if Jenkins Grieg, who played Lady Violet in that spin-off, will reprise her role, or if any other Bridgerton stars will make an appearance. Now on to new music, because Cardi B just released a new song called Don't Chart for GTA 6.
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2: Hey, it's Emer. First up, the first trailer for All's Fair Season 2 just dropped. And Kim Kardashian seems to be taking her failing the bar exam on the gin.
3: Come along.
4: Didn't you just pass the California bar?
3: Guilty as charged!
4: I didn't pass on my first try.
2: Boo. Troye Sivan has just dropped his fourth album titled She's the Best. And he also dropped a video for his new single titled FF. And it's giving hot, it's giving steamy, it's giving raunchy. And if you fancy checking it out, head over to our socials. And while we're talking about new music, Moncrief is back with a bang. He just dropped the track Blue Water Baby ahead of his album release on December 4th. Affleck has revealed that he was banned from Instagram twice after he was accused of impersonating himself. In an interview, he said, "I got banned from Instagram twice for impersonating myself. I only had 6 followers." This isn't the first time that this has happened, though, because back in 2021, someone matched with him on Raya, accused him of being fake, and he had to send a video to prove that he was real. Now, on to a little mystery. Because Harry Styles has credited an ex-girlfriend for helping him not be a recluse in the height of his fame in the One Direction days. In an interview, he said, "I had a girlfriend who was very outgoing, and I was like, oh, if I sit in my house for 3 days, she's gonna think that I'm nuts. So we walked everywhere, and it was the realization for me that it's fine to be outside." So the question is, who is the mystery lady? Now, on to something spooky, because Daniel Craig is after buying a pub with his mates, but it may have an unwanted guest. The previous landlady of the 18th century pub claims that there is the ghost of a hangman called Gilbert who creeps in the cellar, and you don't see him, but you can feel him. Big news for all the icons out there, because Sophia, she's returning to Cat's Eye. The group's management and label, Hybe and Geffen, announced on Instagram saying, "We are happy to share that Sophia will resume group activities with Cat's Eye beginning the first week of January 2027. Now on to TV, because Bridgerton fans, have you heard the news? Lady Violet is getting her own series. It's said to be similar to the previous spin-off of Queen Charlotte, A Bridgerton Story, and it hasn't been revealed if Jenkins Grieg, who played Lady Violet in that spin-off, will reprise her role, or if any other Bridgerton stars will make an appearance. Now on to new music, because Cardi B just released a new song called Don't Chart for GTA 6.
5: 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I'm still popping, still winning, you still hating. Heard you gon' do something to me, I'm still waiting.
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2: Hey, it's Emer. First up, the first trailer for All's Fair Season 2 just dropped. And Kim Kardashian seems to be taking her failing the bar exam on the chin.
3: Milan, didn't you just pass the California bar?
4: Guilty of joy!
3: I didn't pass on my first try.
2: Ooh. Troye Sivan has just dropped his fourth album titled She's the Best. And he also dropped a video for his new single titled FF. And it's giving hot, it's giving steamy, it's giving raunchy. And if you fancy checking it out, head over to our socials. And while we're talking about new music, Moncrief is back with a bang. He just dropped the track Blue Water Baby ahead of his album release on December 4th. Affleck has revealed that he was banned from Instagram twice after he was accused of impersonating himself. In an interview, he said, "I got banned from Instagram twice for impersonating myself. I only had 6 followers." This isn't the first time that this has happened, though, because back in 2021, someone matched with him on Raya, accused him of being fake, and he had to send a video to prove that he was real. Now, on to a little mystery. Because Harry Styles has credited an ex-girlfriend for helping him not be a recluse in the height of his fame in the One Direction days. In an interview, he said, "I had a girlfriend who was very outgoing, and I was like, oh, if I sit in my house for 3 days, she's gonna think that I'm nuts. So we walked everywhere, and it was the realization for me that it's fine to be outside." So the question is, who is the mystery lady? Now on to something spooky, because Daniel Craig is after buying a pub with his mates, but it may have an unwanted guest. The previous landlady of the 18th century pub claims that there is the ghost of a hangman called Gilbert who creeps in the cellar, and you don't see him, but you can feel him. Big, big news for all the icons out there, because Sophia, she's returning to Cat's Eye. The group's management and label, Hybe and Geffen, announced on Instagram saying, "We are happy to share that Sophia will resume group activities with Cat's Eye beginning the first week of January 2027. Now on to TV, because Bridgerton fans, have you heard the news? Lady Violet is getting her own series. It's said to be similar to the previous spin-off of Queen Charlotte, A Bridgerton Story, and it hasn't been revealed if Jenkins Grieg, who played Lady Violet in that spin-off, will reprise her role, or if any other Bridgerton stars will make an appearance. Now on to new music, because Cardi B just released a new song called Don't Chart for GTA 6.
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11: Here's what you need to know now.
12: I'm Ella, here's what's happening. Young people are learning to drive earlier than previous generations. A survey by insurance broker Gallagher finds 3/4 of 18 to 24-year-olds started learning before 21. Men begin learning almost a year earlier than women, and rural drivers are more likely to start at 17 or 18. More than 23,000 members of the Teachers Union of Ireland are starting a work to rule today ahead of Wednesday's strike. It means college and secondary school teachers will only do what's in their contract, including refusing to answer work calls or emails outside of their hours. TUI General Secretary Michael Gillespie says 98% of members backed industrial action.
13: The rent is going up everywhere in the country. If I've afforded to buy somewhere, now I'm driving 100 kilometres a day. Every branch meeting we go to, there's this anger about the cost of living.
12: The government is being accused of turning its back on young farmers after proposed cuts to EU's long-term budget. MEP Ciarán Mullooly says the Irish EU presidency is negotiating proposals which include an 8% reduction in funding, will shortchange farmers and rural communities.
14: They've cut the budget by 141 billion, and instead of giving hope to young farmers that we'd have a new package properly funded with an accession scheme, they've effectively turned their back on young farmers.
12: The HSE is considering publicly funding Mounjaro this week. It means eligible patients could access Ozempic for free or at a reduced cost to help with weight loss and blood sugar control. 8 endangered orangutans have been given a second chance at life in the wild after being rescued from forest fires in Borneo. 3 mothers, their 3 daughters and 2 adult males have been released into a nature reserve in Indonesia. People are more likely to overorder at a restaurant if they're left waiting a long time for a table. The study at Florida University found those waiting 10 minutes had a 66% chance they would order extra food, while that rose to 80% for those waiting an hour. And Sacha Baron Cohen will headline Quentin Tarantino's The Popinjay Cavalier when it premieres in London's West End next March. The production marks the Hollywood director's first play written for the stage, which he'll also direct.
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12: Premier League leaders Manchester City beat Liverpool 3-0 last night. Erling Haaland says they've stuck together.
16: That's part of Man City and every single fan. I think this is a lovely moment. Will stay with us for a long time when it comes to the feeling after the game.
12: Arsenal scored a 2-1 victory over Leeds. Ipswich beat Fulham, while Manchester United and Tottenham drew 1-1. Coventry look to make it back-to-back wins when they host Newcastle tonight. And Shamrock Rovers face Bohemians tonight as well at 8 o'clock. Aina Kilnamona are waking up as first-time Clare senior hurling champions. They scored a 7-point win over Kilmaley in Ennis. The Pork Matter managed Thurles Sarsfield had 8 points to spare over Moycarkey Boris in the Tipperary decider. Download the Go Loud app now, your new home for Off the Ball.
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12: In for a milder one.
10: Ed and Katie in for Valerie. New morning crew just for you. For now, anyway. Ed and Katie are on Spins Fully Charged. Wake me up.
1: Hello, hello, hello. We're back here again, lads. It's Monday.
2: Welcome back to the Crazy House.
1: Yes, crazy it is. Also, we got lots of goodies up for grabs today. Loads of stuff, including how do you fancy heading along to Funderland, guys, because it is coming back.
2: I love Funderland. Like, honestly, I love Funderland. Anytime there's a fun fair in town, guaranteed you're going to see me at it.
1: I can totally see you there, by the way.
2: Yeah, I go on all the big ones.
1: Oh, I'd say you do.
2: And it's 7 a.m.
1: I'm sorry. It's... Look, I just can't help myself, can I? Here's the spiral. It's Great Expectations on Spin.

0: I mean, I have loads to discuss. I also tried Popeyes for the first time. Have you heard of Popeyes?
1: Stop. Yes, I did.
0: Yeah, I'd never tried it. And I was like, honestly, lads, I'm not joking you. I'm years trying to try Popeyes. When I was in London one time, I tried to get it, but the queue was so long. I was like, I'll leave it off. So I tried Popeyes for the first time, which was an experience in itself.
1: Unreal.
0: Have you had it before?
1: No, but strangely, my own on the way up to Dublin the weekend sent me a picture saying I'm trying Popeyes.
0: Oh, go away.
1: I swear to you.
0: What did he think of it?
1: He loved it.
0: Did he?
1: What did he get?
0: Sticky, do you remember?
1: It looked like sticky chicken.
0: Okay, okay.
1: Like sticky sauce.
0: You see, chicken. I wish I got that.
1: Okay.
0: Yeah, I mean, I liked what I got. I would go back again 100%. You know me, anything with chicken and chips on there. But I was quite surprised at the texture of everything.
1: Okay,
0: so I got like this like Popeyes box. I was like, if I'm there, I might as well eat everything. So I got like this chicken burger with the hash brown in it and stuff, which
1: okay.
0: was nice. I got a side of chips, and then it came with two chicken dippers.
1: Okay, nice.
0: But the texture, I was like, ooh, like the coating was crunchy. I found the chicken was crunchy on the outside. It was like,
1: oh, I like that.
0: And then the chicken inside was soft, but it was a crunchy sort of texture.
1: I like that though.
0: Yeah, yeah, yeah. Like proper crunch now, like crispy crunch. And then I got a big, huge tub of their dipping sauce. Like, you know, a big one. So you just dip your burger in and...
1: Oh!
0: I went all out there.
1: Oh, I'm starving already.
0: Anyway, and I went to Kells, but I'm here.
1: Kells, is that nice?
0: Yes, so you could say brother-in-law lives there, so that's where we went up.
1: I did hear about Kells. It's supposed to be stunning.
0: It was lovely. It was really nice. And then, lads, you know what the weirdest thing of all is? Even when you're up that far up the country, there's always someone you meet that you know.
1: Stop it.
0: Yeah, I was outside, having a coffee outside, and then a girl walks past who I worked with here about 20 years ago.
1: You're joking me.
0: No, I swear. So I thought that was really like a small world. Anyway, how was your weekend? You had a busy one as well.
1: I did. I mixed it up. So obviously Friday, I was producing Shane McCarthy's live show in the Laughter Lounge in Dublin. That went off a treat. Very happy with that. Brilliant. Honestly, so, so happy with that show. The next morning, not so great, Ed. Not so great. Guess what happened to our car?
0: Your car?
1: Yeah, I guess.
0: Flat tyre.
1: Clamped tyre. First time ever this happening. Ever. And by the way, I wasn't in possession of the car. I'm going to throw my other half under the bus. He came up. He was in a rush. He was late for the show.
0: That's because he was having Popeyes.
1: That's it. He was having Popeyes. Do you get me? That's why he was late. I never put that together a minute ago. So we got up the next morning to a clamped car. That was an experience because it never happened to me before. Now, they're quick to remove the clamp, I'll tell you that.
0: Okay, and like, sorry, no, but can you just like tap at your card like a watch?
1: Yeah, you just ring them, give them the card number, they take the payment, they say someone will be with you. But do you know what the funny thing was? Sorry, no, because this is my weekend turned into the clamp story. Clamped car, they took the clamp off the car, and we were like, thanks, Emil, or whatever. Started our car, looked across the road, the clamp he took off our car, he was putting on another car.
0: Oh, wow. Well, he wasn't messing around, was he?
1: He opened on the window and he goes, now that's recycling if I ever seen it.
0: Oh, wow. That's insane.
1: Isn't it? Sorry, because that was my first ever experience with clamping. But after that then, Ed, would you believe I just had a pretty chill weekend. I nearly put my back out, power hose in my front and back. No joke. I wish I never did it.
0: Ouch.
1: And I just did a bit of deep cleaning. And if any moms are listening in, they'll get how satisfying that is to wake up on a Monday morning knowing that all the jobs are done.
0: Yeah, it's a nice feeling.
1: Yeah.
0: It is.
1: Watched a few movies. That's it.
0: Good. Well, it sounds like a busy one, but a chilled one.
1: Yeah, I mixed it up. Bit of balance. You need balance in your life, you know.
0: Exactly. Guys, here's Sunny Federa, Becky Hill this morning. It's Say Something. It's Spin Southwest, your most balanced station.
1: Ever.

0: Spell AK. It's called I Love It, I Love It, I Love It, guys. And do you know what we love? We love Halloween, all right? And we absolutely both love it. I love the fact you love it. A horror movie. You love a horror, I love a horror.
1: That's so creepy, isn't it?
0: Yeah, we're like two demons on the show together.
1: Yes, we are.
0: Scooby, Scrappy.
1: Oh, I love Scooby-Doo. Sorry, ADHD, right? Back in the room, Katie. Okay, so it's my turn. I'm thinking, is this for today's suggestion?
0: Yes.
1: Today's suggestion, we're giving you one Halloween movie suggestion a day for 31 days of October.
0: We are, but actually we're excluding the weekend, so it doesn't actually end up.
1: Did you have to say that? It just sounded so good.
0: Just making it clear, it's probably actually only maybe like about 25 movies or something like that.
1: Fair. Okay, today's scary movie suggestion is, for me, the original Saw from 2004. Do you remember it?
0: I remember it. I have it on DVD. In fact, I have all of them on DVD.
1: No, you don't.
0: Yes, I do.
1: Oh, look at the way he looked at me there, almost like, I'm deadly serious. Yes, I do.
0: Oh, test me.
1: So, obviously, you know the original is about two strangers that wake up chained inside a filthy bathroom with no idea how they got there.
0: Oh, I know. Should we take a listen?
1: Let's have a listen.
2: Rise and shine.
3: Two men trapped where no one can find them, with a choice no one should have to make.
4: He doesn't want us to cut through our chains. He wants us to cut through our...
3: One detective,
5: I see you,
3: on the trail of a madman is their only hope.
5: Before dawn, make your choice.
3: USA Today calls Saw a true stroke of genius.
5: Freeze!
3: Saw.
0: Oh.
1: And the crazy thing is, right, Ed, I actually don't like gruesome horrors.
0: What?
1: No, I don't. I'm not able for them. I'm not. You gave me a movie suggestion last week and I watched it like 1 minute into the start and I was like, no, can't do it. But for some reason I was okay with Saw.
0: That's crazy because Saw's incredibly gruesome.
1: I think it was the storyline, and I loved like that they had to make a choice between, and I'm like, oh my god, they're going to have to make that choice. Do you get me?
0: Yeah.
1: I liked the suspense in it. So anyone else, are you with me? Are you Saw lovers? Now, how many have we in total? I'll test you. You just said test me.
0: Oh, I'm going, oh my god. Okay, hold on. So one, so two, so three, so one, V1. I'm going to say, because there were spin-offs.
1: Yes. Was there?
0: Yeah, there was another film on its own just called Jigsaw.
1: I remember.
0: Do you remember that?
1: Yes.
0: And there was like Saw X. Oh, I don't know. I'm going to guess there must be about 9 of them.
1: Wow. That is a lot.
0: There has to be 8 or 9, yeah.
1: Oh, have they overkilled them? I can't now say I've seen all of them.
0: Well, I'll tell you something. They released a new-ish one there about a year and a half ago into the cinema. I don't know if you ever watched it. And I have to say, it was, for me, brilliant. It was brilliant. Like, it was so good.
1: Okay, do you want me to shock you?
0: Go on.
1: So there are actually 10 Saw films released, including Jigsaw and Spiral. The latest is Saw X.
0: That's it.
1: Wow, I haven't seen Saw X now that you said it's brilliant, brilliant, brilliant. Now you're after getting 2 reviews in one day.
0: Honestly, Saw X is very good, but don't read anything about it.
1: Okay, I won't.
0: Don't read into it, just go watch it.
1: Oh, that's the one you were telling me about last week that you just can't know about it, just go and watch it.
0: Yeah. Guys, you know what? It's one of those movie franchises, though, that people either love or hate. I remember when I worked in the cinema, and it was Saw 3 was out when I was working in the cinema.
1: Wow.
0: I remember my supervisor at the time was like, Edward, go into screen 5 and just check on everything. So I had to walk in with me little torch, and as I was walking in, there was a grown man, a grown adult, coming out towards me. And he was like on the verge of fainting. He was swaying from side to side holding his head. Because he couldn't cope with what he just saw on the screen. So I had to usher him out and sit him down in a chair and give him some water and say, you're fine, take it easy, relax there now for a second, buddy.
1: Sorry, I can't even cope with the fact, that poor man, by the way, but the fact that you were so cute and you were a little usher with your flashlight.
0: That was me.
1: Oh, Ace.
0: Usher, baby.
1: Oh, that's so cute.
0: Our uniforms were very slick.
1: I'd say?
0: Yeah, black suit pants and a black shirt with little white stripes. Oh,
1: I'd
0: sexy.
1: Say, ooh.

0: you came for. It is time for the throwback track. It's where me and Egg go to head to head and you vote which song you want to hear in full to win the incredible end of the month prize. Ed, what have you got this morning?
1: Do you know what? I've gone for a good, like, sort of like chilled, easy vibe kind of song. I honestly haven't heard the song in a long, long time, but when it was released, it was absolutely huge, guys. Just hold on, I'm going home. I've gone for a classic tune.

0: torch. It's Drake and Hold On. We're going home. If you want to hear it in full this morning, guys, just text 087-710-2103. Thank you very much.
1: Oh, sorry. I went for a slow vibe as well this morning. Maybe we're feeling like a slower pace. Do you remember this one? James Arthur, Medicine. I love every single one of James Arthur's songs. Like, I mean, I am obsessed. So I went a bit selfish this morning in choosing someone that I absolutely adored. Like, all his songs have such meaning behind them.
0: So I've never heard the song.
1: That's okay.
0: I swear.
1: It's only really diehard James Arthur fans that know this one. Have you never heard it?
0: No.
1: You should listen to the words. It's lovely.
0: I trust your word, but genuinely.
1: If you want to hear this in full, get voting for Katie, 087-710-2103.
0: One of those songs will be played in full, guys. Which one? You decide.
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17: I'm Ella. Here's what's happening. Young people are learning to drive earlier than previous generations. A survey by insurance broker Gallagher finds 3/4 of 18 to 24-year-olds started learning before 21. Men begin learning almost a year earlier than women, and rural drivers are more likely to start at 17 or 18. More than 23,000 members of the Teachers Union of Ireland are starting a work to rule today ahead of Wednesday's strike. It means college and secondary school teachers will only do what's in their contract, including refusing to answer work calls or emails outside of their hours. TUI General Secretary Michael Gillespie says 98% of members backed industrial action.
18: The rent is going up everywhere in the country. If I've afforded to buy somewhere, now I'm driving 100 kilometres a day. Every branch meeting we go to, there's this anger about the cost of living.
17: The government is being accused of turning its back on young farmers after proposed cuts to EU's long-term budget. MEP Kieran Mullooly says the Irish EU presidency's negotiating proposals, which include an 8% reduction in funding, will shortchange farmers and rural communities.
19: They've cut the budget by 141 billion, and instead of giving hope to young farmers that we'd have a new package properly funded with an accession scheme, they've effectively turned their back on young farmers.
17: The HSE is considering publicly funding Mounjaro this week. It means eligible patients could access Ozempic for free or at a reduced cost to help with weight loss and blood sugar control. 8 endangered orangutans have been given a second chance at life in the wild after being rescued from forest fires in Borneo. 3 mothers, their 3 daughters and 2 adult males have been released into a nature reserve in Indonesia. People are more likely to overorder at a restaurant if they're left waiting a long time for a table. The study at Florida University found those waiting 10 minutes had a 66% chance they would order extra food, while that rose to 80% for those waiting an hour. And Sacha Baron Cohen will headline Quentin Tarantino's The Popinjay Cavalier when it premieres in London's West End next March. The production marks the Hollywood director's first play written for the stage, which he'll also direct.
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0: It is time for the throwback track results. They've been counted, they've been verified, and the winner is in, Ed.
1: Let's see who wins.
2: Today's throwback track champion is Ed.
3: Hey, come on!
0: I guess no one knew medicine from James Arthur. Okay, that's fine.
3: You should have gone for the other one.
0: This is a bit of a tune, though, to be fair. I can say that now. Congratulations.
3: No, I'm a big fan as well. This is Drake, guys. Hold on. We're going home. In fact, we've just only just come in here, actually. We're going nowhere for

0: That's Drake and Hold On. We're going home on Spin, guys. Good morning to you. It's 7:46. How are we all doing? Are we all well? We all good?
1: We are so good, Ed.
2: Yes.
1: The one and only Thunderland is back. It's back, baby. It'll be at Grudy Road in Castletroy, Limerick, from the 17th of October to the 1st of November, with over 30 attractions, massive thrills and spine-tingling excitement. It's open from 2 to 9 on the opening weekend, from 5 to 9 on the 19th, the 22nd, and then 2 to 9 again until it finishes. We have tickets for you plus 3 today.
0: Yeah, okay, so that's 4 tickets a day we're giving away, right? 4 tickets in total. So if you want to go to Thunderland, I mean, who wouldn't, guys? I can already just feel it now. Imagine just there we are walking in into Thunderland. Oh!
1: You can smell the
0: candy floss.
1: No. The only thing I go to Fun Fair for, the hot donuts, and then get a drizzle of Nutella chocolate over them.
0: Now we're assuming they do that there.
1: They do.
0: Do they?
1: Oh, yeah.
0: Oh, she,
1: I go every year. I do.
0: Okay.
1: I do.
0: You probably know.
1: Shout
0: exactly
1: out to
0: where
1: Wonderland.
0: You know where it is.
1: Yeah, I go every year. Honestly, I really, really do with kids. And picture yourself just eating those hot donuts as you go around on the merry-go-round.
0: Oh, you see, you're way more braver than I am. I wouldn't touch food now until I'm done. I'd go there, get on all the rides, and then when I'm done, then I'm eating.
1: I have a stomach made of steel.
0: I'd say you do.
1: Not a bother to me.
0: But lads, here's what we want you to do, right? If you want, who wouldn't, want 4 tickets to Wonderland. What you got to do now is we want to hear you on your favourite ride, okay? So you can WhatsApp 087-710-2103. We want to hear you on your favourite ride, okay?
1: This could be anything. Like, it depends what your favourite ride is. You could be at the bumpers. So it could be like, ow! Ow! Do you know when you get hit by the bumper? Or you could be on the roller coaster like, ah! We want that in a voice note on 0877-102-103. Or you can make the kids do it this morning while they're eating their cornflakes.
0: Yeah, no, this is a big ask. We understand it's quite early in the morning and you probably don't want to look like a massive aegis in the car or at home or anything like that. But give it a go.
1: Give it a go. Sure. Look, I just did it. Ed just did it. How would you sound on your favourite ride?
0: I think I would. On my favourite ride. How would I sound on my favourite ride?
1: What is okay. your... What?
0: Go on. Hold on. Just clear my brain. Okay, I think I would sound probably like, you know, like...
1: Sorry, I'm pulling the cameras. He did a hole, nearly came off the chair and everything.
0: I was pretending I was on a ride. What did you think of that?
1: That was a big effort. Big effort. I suppose, yeah, I don't get scared. I enjoy the ride. So let me think what I would do again. Let me be honest about it, right? Go back from the mic a little bit. I'd be like, I'm picturing now one going upside down. Obi! Bobby!
0: What are you saying?
1: I'm beeping out my words.
0: Oh. I was like, are you saying, oh, babe? Or
1: no, oh, babe! Yeah, that would be me.
0: All right, lads, let's hear you. We have got passes for Thunderland up for grabs. Right now, Silva Bumpa this morning. And this is on tonight. Spin Southwest.

0: I feel like this is a song that have a Funderland playing, you know, when you're on one of the rides.
1: Oh yeah, 100%. I'm really, really surprised and delighted the amount of voice notes that we've got in this morning. Wowzers, we love it. If you didn't know, the one and only Funderland is back and we have tickets to give you today.
0: Yeah. We did have a few favourites. I mean, there was loads of great ones coming in, but this was one that we really actually enjoyed listening to.
1: No.
0: I mean, A for effort.
1: Like, honestly, this is what we want. This is what we want. Someone that's not afraid to, you know, push yourself out there.
0: Yes. Love it. Should we ring him back?
1: Let's ring him.
2: Hello.
0: Oh, no!
2: Oh, God. I was so embarrassed to give my name. Oh my God.
1: Well, look, we won't say your second name, but Rachel, you are amazing. And we love that you got involved this morning. And we love that you put some effort in. That was like A for effort, by the way.
2: Oh, thank you. I freak out. I do. I freak out when I'm on rides. And the taller the better. And I love the adrenaline rush, but I do freak out.
0: That's okay, though. But you still go on them anyway. You will go.
2: I will.
0: Yeah.
2: I will for the bit of fun and adrenaline rush and so on. Yeah.
0: Fair play to you. Well, look, we've got four tickets in total. One for you and then three others. So you can bring along three other people with you.
2: I'm going to bring my nieces and nephews and treat them.
1: Amazing.
2: Fabulous.
1: Listen, thank you so much for listening into the show, Rachel, and have fun at Funderland.
2: Oh, I so do. Will do. And thanks for putting the fun into my Monday.
1: Oh, we love that.
0: It's a fun day, not a Monday.
1: Yeah.
2: Yeah, we need it.
0: All right, Rachel, go on. See ya.
2: Ciao. Bye.
0: Bye.
1: Oh, I love that.
0: We're doing it again tomorrow morning on the show.
1: We're doing it again tomorrow morning. So get your voice notes in. We want to hear your creative.
0: Exactly. You know, don't just scream. Give us a story. You know, oh my God, it's going up. It's going up. It's going up. It's going down.
1: It.
0: You know?
1: Jeez.
0: What? It's called improv.
1: I love it. Spins cash
0: machine. Cash machine. Sorry, I should have given you a warning. Do you need a Panadol?
1: I'm needing some TLC this morning.
0: Some quiet time. Right, lads. Huge congratulations to Fiona, our latest record-breaking cash machine superstar. Good news. 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
15: 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If you're traveling to this summer's big events, plan ahead at irishrail.ie.
1: It's 8 a.m. Let's get your traffic.
18: Morning, guys. In Limerick, the N20 is backed up on both sides near Brewery because of a collision between O'Rourke's Cross and Hines Cross. Dublin Road eastbound is slow from Pennywell Road Junction to St. Patrick's Road Junction. And in Tipperary, the M8 southbound will be closed between Junction 4 Erlingford and Junction 5 2 Mall Barris from 8 a.m. to 6 p.m. for the next month.
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18: I'm Ella, here's what's happening. More than 23,000 members of the Teachers Union of Ireland are starting a work to roll today ahead of Wednesday's strike. It means college and secondary school teachers will only do what's in their contract, including refusing to answer work calls or emails outside their hours. TUI General Secretary Michael Gillespie says 98% of members backed industrial action.
19: The rent is going up everywhere in the country. If I've afforded to buy somewhere, now I'm driving 100 kilometres a day. The cost of diesel, petrol has gone up. Every branch meeting we go to, there's this anger about the cost of living.
18: Young people are learning to drive earlier than previous generations. A survey by insurance broker Gallagher finds 3/4 of 18 to 24 year olds started learning before turning 21. Men begin learning almost a year earlier than women, and rural drivers are more likely to start at 17 or 18. The government is being accused of turning its back on young farmers after it suggested cuts to the EU's long-term budget. MEP Kieran Mullooly says the Irish EU presidency's plans, which include an 8% reduction in funding, will shortchange farmers and rural communities.
20: They've cut the budget by 141 billion, and instead of giving hope to young farmers that we'd have a new package properly funded with an accession scheme, they've effectively turned their back on young farmers.
18: 83% of payments here are now contactless. The shift away from cash is most common in pubs, bars and nightclubs, with 9 in 10 purchases made with contactless payment, according to Clover. The zoo in England, where a man was mauled to death by a tiger, is expected to reopen today.
21: It would be the same if you put another tiger in with him. They're a solitary animal. It would be the same situation. There would be some sort of aggression. Obviously, he's a 200 kilo cat.
18: That's conservationist Rhys Oliver, who says the tiger would have been acting on instinct. Yorkshire Wildlife Park says the animal won't be put down after the attack on Saturday, where a man climbed a fence into the enclosure. And nearly half of us have thrown away unused or barely used fast tech items. They include things like Christmas lights, headphones and mini fans. Almost half of us have binned an item we've either never used or only used once in the last 12 months up to July.
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18: Premier League leaders Manchester City beat Liverpool 3-0 last night. Erling Haaland says they've stuck together.
22: That's part of Man City and every single fan. I think this is a lovely moment. We'll stay with us for a long time when it comes to the feeling after the game.
18: Arsenal scored a 2-1 victory over Leeds. Ipswich beat Fulham, while Manchester United and Tottenham drew 1-1. Coventry look to make it back-to-back wins when they host Newcastle tonight. And Shamrock Rovers face Bohemians tonight as well at 8 o'clock. Aina Kilnamona are waking up as first-time Clare senior hurling champion. They scored a 7-point win over Kilmaley in Ennis. The Pork Matter managed Thurles Sarsfield had 8 points to spare over Moycarkey Boris in the Tipperary decider. Download the Go Loud app now, your new home for off the ball.
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15: With AirNav Ireland. Clear skies ahead. That's the forecast. Find your career at airnav.ie.
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14: Ed and Katie getting you through the mornings. Yeah. This is Spin's Fully Charged with Ed and Katie in for Valerie.
0: Alrighty, guys, coming up it is the name game.
1: So excited. Friday, go okay?
0: Friday went okay, yeah, the question went down a treat. So the question we had on Friday was, is this person Irish?
1: They weren't.
0: They are not Irish. This person is not Irish, so we know that much. We know it's a man. We know this man is an...
1: Actor.
0: Actor, yeah, we know that much.
1: Not a singer.
0: And we know that this man is under 40.
1: And has a partner or a significant other that is not famous.
0: Yeah. I wouldn't focus too much on that element of the question.
1: I'm just throwing it in.
0: Lads, any ideas who it is, right? A massive tech bundle, all with thanks to Return, is up for grabs. You got loads of Apple goodies in here, so if you're an Apple snob, you're going to love it.
1: Yeah, this is incredible. We're talking an 11-inch, 128-gigabyte iPad Air with Apple Pencil and AirPods 4, Ed. Oh, my lordy.
0: Okay. Let's just say, oh, my lordy.
1: Yeah.
0: All right, let's get... What? Get those guesses in, 087-7102-103.
1: What was that about?
0: I wasn't sure what you said. Here's Adela, guys. It's Ain't NLA on Spin. Coming up, we've got the name game. That is coming up in just a matter of moments.
1: You have me so confused.
0: Why? What did I didn't...
1: What did you think I said?
0: No, I wasn't sure. Never mind, move on. Here's Adela, it's Ain't NLA on Spin. We're good.

0: Adele. It's called Ain't in LA right here on Spin Guys. It's 9 minutes past eight, and it's time for
1: All right.
2: We're missing something there.
0: What?
2: Your intro?
0: Oh, well, I already did it earlier.
2: Okay, it's just.
0: No, ooh, no, never mind. Jeez, my throat's pretty scratchy lately.
2: The name game. There we go.
0: That wasn't really it. I was off key.
2: You're too judgy of yourself. It is time for the name game. It is our favourite part of the morning. And joining us on the line this morning is Shannon. Shannon, how are you?
3: I'm good, thanks. How are you?
2: We're good. We're going to crush it today, right?
3: Definitely, I feel it.
2: Oh, I love this.
0: Fight and talk.
2: I love this. So before we take your guess, what made you think it was this person?
3: I've been listening in since last week, and I remember one of the questions you asked about them having a partner, and it made me think maybe just off Ed's response, he seemed a bit scrambled. So I was thinking maybe they don't actually have a partner. He just answered the question no.
2: Oh, his face is doing something there now. His face is like, oh, he looks angry. What is going on with your lips?
0: No, I'm just like...
2: You're just like what?
0: First of all, I can't confirm or deny.
2: Of course you can't.
0: But I would say I really admire Shannon's approach to playing the game because she is actually thinking outside of the box. Do you know what I mean? She's not taking...
3: It literally.
0: Yeah, exactly.
2: Yeah, because he's awful, isn't he, Shannon? Like, honestly.
0: Well, I can only say yes or no.
3: It's mind games.
2: Thank you. You see it? You see?
0: I'm such a gaslighter, aren't I? All right, Shannon, let's get down to business then.
3: Okay.
2: Shannon, who is your guess?
3: My guess is Glenn Powell.
2: Oh, I would have never went there.

0: she's like me. She's a bit competitive. She's got a bit of game playing her. She's ready to crush you.
1: Yeah. So can I just, because I'm really nervous of speaking too much during the name game. That's why I like to keep it the yes or no.
0: I know.
1: But did we figure out much more about this person's relationship status?
0: No, and it's bugging me. So I did have a different question for today, but I'm thinking of switching it because it will wreck my head forevermore if I don't know now. So you, I had a question. I'll save that for tomorrow. I'm switching up the game.
1: Right.
0: Because you've did so much gaslighting and bluffing us, we need to know, is this celebrity single?
1: No.
0: Stop! I wasted a question. I knew you, gaslighter. You gaslighter. You are. You lighter.
1: No, hello.
0: You lighterer.
1: No, I'm nothing.
0: Yes, you are. You knew. You knew you messed up last week. And then what? I went off to what Shannon said.
1: Shannon Todd out of the box.
0: Turned me out of the box.
1: Hey. No, genuinely. I actually admire Shannon's gameplay. She's doing the right thing.
0: She did do the right thing, but now I'm after wasting a question.
1: But you didn't waste a question because now you can eliminate that. Now you know an answer to
0: something.
1: So
0: now we know that his partner, or whoever it may be, is not a celebrity. Ooh. My other question was really good though.
1: Well, save it to tomorrow. Guys, get your guesses in. 087-7102-103. Do you have any idea who this celebrity is? I'll be honest with you, I'm losing track of what questions were asked. So
0: I'm not. I have them all.
1: Thank God, because I'd slip up now at this point in the game.
0: Oh, so I could start. Oh, I just thought of something.
1: Don't even.
0: I could start bluffing you.
1: No.
0: Shannon, are you listening? I could start bluffing him, gaslighting him.
1: No, don't. Honestly, I'd fall for it.
0: I know. Why haven't I thought of this before?
1: Because it just confused the nation now.
0: No, I won't confuse the nation. I could confuse you, though.
1: No, I know. You'll confuse everybody. Stick to the rules now. The rules are there.
0: So that's right. So he is, he's, yeah. And he played in a superhero movie. That's right, isn't it?
1: I don't think that was asked.
0: Oh, it was.
1: You're making that one up.
0: But you did say that, didn't you?
1: I said nothing. No comment. Speak to my lawyer.
2: The name game on Spin with Return School Awards. Now open to primary and secondary schools as well as third level institutions across Ireland. Spin the
1: name game. Kate, if you start spouting facts like that or lies, it'll really confuse people.
0: Oh, they're keeping note.
1: Because now I'm like, is he in a superhero movie? Was he? Did I say he was or he wasn't? I think you should ask that tomorrow.
0: Yeah, that was my question for tomorrow.
1: Oh, was it?
0: Yeah.
1: Okay, well then. Do you want the answer now?
0: Yeah, do be nice to people. Imagine if you gave him one extra clue. Like, what would that do? Be nice. Be nice on this Monday. Be like, come on, do you know what? I'm not all against you. I'm going to give you...
1: Oh, no, I'm for it. Like, whoever wins, I'm all for it.
0: Of course. But, like, you're a stickler. Go outside the box. Throw yourself out. Be a rebel. Be like, I'm going to break the rules for today. I'm going to tell him whether he was in a superhero movie.
1: No.
0: Eh? I thought you were going to say yes.
1: I said no.
0: Okay. Oh no, he wasn't in a superhero movie.
1: No, I said no as in no, I'm not going to tell you.
0: Oh, you're so mean.
1: Here's Malcolm Todd. It's Earrings on Spin.

0: just might. Bruno Mars, I Just Might on Spin It is 8:21. Guys, good morning. Happy Monday.
1: Ed, I know you love a little bit of figures and facts without the figures and facts, but I read something yesterday. I found it very interesting. I'm intrigued to know from you. So, basically, there was a survey done on singletons, and they've moved away from dating apps because I have lost my trail of thought.
0: What the hell? No. I never cursed. No way.
1: First time for everything. I'm so sorry, right? Listen, hear me out. I was on the wrong story.
0: What's going on?
1: Alfa Romeo did a poll on singletons and it found that 1 in 5.
0: Oh, here we go.
1: Would be put off dating someone with a bad car? Would you judge someone who have a bad car?
0: Hold on. Wait. People that are single, 1 in 5 of those people would be put off by somebody. They judge them on their car, basically.
1: Yeah.
0: What? I can see how that would happen, yeah.
1: Really?
0: I wouldn't do it.
1: I wouldn't either.
0: But I can see how people would, because certain cars have a certain sort of stereotype, don't they?
1: That's not nice.
0: I'm not saying it's nice.
1: Isn't it not?
0: No.
1: I was shocked by this.
0: Isn't it? This is coming from somebody that drove an up. Lads, hello.
1: Yeah, what if someone judged you on your car?
0: Oh,
1: like?
0: No, but like, I'm not saying I do it, Casey. I'm saying people do it. Like,
1: no, I do know that, like, there is women out there. You see the videos on social media. They follow you for your car. They do, like, as in the make of your car.
0: They follow you for your car?
1: Yeah, as in, like, if you drive a really nice car, they're like, get with him.
0: What do you think?
1: Yeah. You see those videos, like.
0: All I will say is I think people are a bit judgy when it comes to cars. I think that there are certain cars hold certain stereotypes, you know. Like, we all know which ones are, how do I say this politely? like, we all know which ones might take up 2 spaces.
1: Oh. You know,
0: for example. Or we all know which one will get irritated behind somebody that's doing like 95 in 100 zone. You know, we know that car. They're like, oh, come on. It's 100, not 95.
1: You're up, car.
0: What about my up?
1: Do you feel like that's the type of car that would get judged and be like, come on, move out of the lane?
0: I think an up would have, I think they would assume they're like, oh, like N plate.
1: Now, can I just say with the whole 2 parking spaces?
0: Go on.
1: Do you know what you said there? You know the type of car that would take up 2 parking spaces. But I feel, and I'm going to get crucified for this, right? There is certain cars out there that are very expensive or like got a lot of like, or a particular paintwork that if there was a car park full of spare spaces and someone took up 2 spaces and the car park is full now, or empty, sorry, empty. Like, I can see why that could happen.
0: No,
1: just saying.
0: No. We're going down a totally different route now here. You're telling me that because somebody... hold on a second. Are you suggesting that if somebody's car is deemed a bit more valuable or a little bit more niche or they've put more money into their car that they deserve to have 2 spaces, whereas somebody who spent less money on their car, you can stick to 1 because your car isn't as valuable as this car? Is that what you're suggesting?
1: Oh no, yes. Ed, I'm just saying, yes, that if there was saying a car park and it is empty.
0: A space is a space, girl. You can't start creating 2 spaces for yourself irrespective of what car you drive.
1: I didn't say I'd do it. I'm just saying I could see maybe why someone would, because, you know, it may be a rare paintwork. And let's be fair, Ed, like, people just open their doors and slap them off of the car doors.
0: Don't I know all about it?
1: Do you?
0: Yeah, it happened to me about 2-3 weeks ago.
1: Stop, in your new car?
0: Yeah.
1: Oh my God, Ed, I'd be raging.
0: I know, but look, things happen and I was in the car when it happened and all is taken care of and it's all good. But I'm just saying, you know, I still wouldn't have parked across 2 spaces. You know,
1: I know, you definitely
0: didn't. Even though
1: that
0: happened. You know what I mean?
1: No, I wouldn't either. I'm just saying.
0: I don't know, girl. You're sounding guilty. I'm going to look out the window. How did you park this morning?
1: I parked neatly into 1 space tight.
0: You sure?
1: I do it every day, Ed.
0: Here's what I would say. I mean, we're going off subject. Can I make a suggestion?
1: Yes.
0: And here, lads, hear me out. And this is a visual explanation. When it comes to parking, okay, wouldn't it actually make sense if we all did this as a rule? Hear me out. let's just say you reverse, and I'm only driving a couple of years, so people are like, who the hell does your man think he is? But hear me out. Let's just say you reverse. Let's just say everybody reverses into a car space.
1: Yes.
0: Okay? So that's the rule of thumb. Let's just say we all reverse into a car space. And you know the passenger side?
1: Mm-hmm.
0: Right? Now let's just say we all follow this as a rule. You reverse into your space and your passenger side, the rule is that you reverse and you drive up, your passenger side is aligned to the white line of the space. Therefore, when you open your door as the driver, you then have more space between your space and the white line on your right. Does that make sense?
1: Oh, yes.
0: Then if every car followed that as a rule of thumb, so if every car, then if the car beside you reversed in and had their passenger to the left, that means, do you get me? Everybody then has ample space to open each door.
1: Yeah, that's very clever.
0: Do you get what I'm saying?
1: But guess what?
0: What?
1: Not everyone will follow that rule.
0: I know!
1: Do you know?
0: But so I'm just saying.
1: Some people can't reverse into spaces.
0: Well, then we should have driving spaces only over there. They're like 5 kilometres away from the shopping centre.
1: Yeah. Or what if we make spaces bigger? Make them bigger.
0: Yeah, I'm all for that too, because cars are getting bigger.
1: Do you know?
0: I'm all for that too, but at the same time, I don't know.
1: Because I don't.
0: Where was this going?
1: Yeah, we.
0: You were on about single people, and now we got into some debate about parking.
1: But that's what they love about us. But we are asking the question: would you judge someone on their car?
0: Okay, is that what we were asking?
1: I think it's more interesting. I think it's more interesting to ask them: would you take up 2 spaces if your car had special paintwork?
0: Okay, I think we should ask that. Guys, what do you think of Katie taking up 2 spaces?
1: I would not take 2 spaces. Don't you dare it.
0: Okay, like, what do you think? Imagine if Katie did take 2 spaces.
1: No.
0: What do you think about that?
1: I love the way you create silence.
0: Come on, lads, let us know. Don't all stay silent.
1: I would never do it. I would never do it.
0: Anyone you know?
1: Yeah.
0: Oh, she was quick to say.
1: Yeah. It's someone I know. And they're currently listening in.
0: Who is it?
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16: I'm Ella. Here's what's happening. More than 23,000 members of the Teachers Union of Ireland are starting a work to rule today ahead of Wednesday's strike. It means college and secondary school teachers will only do what's in their contract, including refusing to answer work calls or emails outside their hours. TUI General Secretary Michael Gillespie says 98% of members backed industrial action.
17: The rent is going up everywhere in the country. If I've afforded to buy somewhere, now I'm driving 100 kilometres a day. The cost of diesel, petrol has gone. Now, every branch meeting we go to, there's this anger about the cost of living.
16: Young people are learning to drive earlier than previous generations. A survey by insurance broker Gallagher finds three quarters of 18 to 24-year-olds started learning before turning 21. Men begin learning almost a year earlier than women, and rural drivers are more likely to start at 17 or 18. The government is being accused of turning its back on young farmers after it suggested cuts to the EU's long-term budget. MEP Ciarán Mullooly says the Irish EU presidency's plans, which include an 8% reduction in funding, will shortchange farmers and rural communities.
18: They've cut the budget by $141 billion, and instead of giving hope to young farmers that we'd have a new package, properly funded with an accession scheme, they've effectively turn their back on young farmers.
16: 83% of payments here are now contactless. The shift away from cash is most common in pubs, bars and nightclubs, with 9 in 10 purchases made with contactless payment, according to Clover. The zoo in England, where a man was mauled to death by a tiger, is expected to reopen today.
19: It would be the same if you put another tiger in with him. They're a solitary animal. It would be the same situation. There would be some sort of aggression. Obviously, he's a 200 kilo cat.
16: That's conservationist Rhys Oliver, who says the tiger would have been acting on instinct. Yorkshire Wildlife Park says the animal won't be put down after the attack on Saturday, where a man climbed a fence into the enclosure. And nearly half of us have thrown away unused or barely used fast tech items. They include things like Christmas lights, headphones and mini fans. Almost half of us have binned an item we've either never used or only used once in the last 12 months up to July.
15: This is Spins, fully charged with Ed and Katie in for Valerie.

0: Fontaine's DC on Spinach 8:38. How are we?
1: We're stressed.
0: Are you a little bit stressed today?
1: Yeah. I'd like to confirm and deny that I do not park in two spaces.
0: Well, I tell you now, when I see people park in two spaces, I genuinely eye roll. I'm like, ugh. And then when I see the car, I'm like, of course. You know?
1: Now, we did get a text in on 0877-102-103. The people who take up two spaces are always the ones driving the Jeep of some sort and 2020 plate upwards. Either a female using the passenger seat as a handbag rest or a male in a suit who's always on a phone call looking busy.
0: Here's what I thought about this the other day, because I actually did see a car double parked. And like, very clearly, it wasn't a mistake. Like, they drove on top of the divide of spaces, you get me?
1: Yes.
0: And I just thought to myself, I'd love to come along and play you at your own game and actually like park near you and say, well, I took two spaces too. How you like that?
1: Imagine.
0: But like, you could. Like, if we all start playing that game, then like, where's the order? We need proper order.
1: It's true. And I do feel like sometimes you can look at someone and you can be like, they took up two spaces, but you know when they're just bad parkers.
0: Don't you? No, you do.
1: And I do have to say, that drives me mad. You know, like if you go into a busy place, like if you go in food shopping,
0: yeah,
1: and there's one space and you're like, oh, I so would have, like, there's a space and it's gone, I can't get in there.
0: Yeah.
1: Or if you come out from somewhere, it's often happened to me, come out from the cinema or come out from work and you can't get in your car.
0: Oh jeez, I know.
1: I've had to get in my passenger door sometimes and climb over the gear stick because my driver's door was blocked in and I would never mark the person's car.
0: Wow.
1: But see, I'm also on the side of like, you can't, I would get so mad if someone marked my car. But, and they do. People have marked my car.
0: Yeah. No, I know. Sorry. There's too much going on here. I have too much to say. I can't actually get any words out because my brain is just in overdrive. But maybe we should ask you guys, what have you got to say? Because I'm at a loss for words. Have you any thoughts on this? Any whatsoever?
2: But they're just bad parking.
3: Morning, Ed and Katie. Just in relation to like parking with two spaces, sometimes it's really hard to get a parent and child parking space, and I have been that person that has taken up two spaces because I don't want to be hopping my door off somebody else trying to get the kids in and out of the car. I have two babies in car seats, so it's really hard to get them out. So sometimes, unfortunately, mammies and daddies have to take up two spaces because the parent and child parking in Limerick and Tipperary especially is diabolical. Shocking. And I would
1: never... See, I'm okay with that. Like, I actually am. I was a mom. I am still a mom. I haven't divorced my children. I was a mom that had two small kids. And let me tell you, getting them out of the car, my kids are sick to death of hearing me, watch the car door, watch the car door. And then, you know, there's the flip coin where you have people that just don't care and they're just like, boom.
0: Yeah. But then you have people like me, and sorry guys, I know now this sounds judgy and I'm probably outing myself, but if I'm driving into space and if I see that somebody has a baby seat, car seat in the back of the car, like, I'll probably move away from that for two reasons. I'm like, oh, they need more space.
1: Yeah.
0: Genuinely. So I'm like, if I move away, then they have more space. And also selfishly, I'm like, well, they're going to have a lot going on trying to get into that car, and there's a higher risk of my car being schmecked.
1: But I still think that's very thoughtful of you.
0: Do you think?
1: Yes, I really do.
0: Amazing. All right, a few more here, lads. What are you saying?
4: I will say I do have a Jeep. I have a 20 plate up. I do take up two spaces. If I have my children and if there's someone with a big car but no kids that is parked in the parent and child parking, because I have to get the buggy out and the car seats and everything else. So I have taken up two spaces.
1: So I'm not alone in this. Like, I'm hearing people are doing this.
0: Hold on. You hear what you just said? You said, I'm not alone in this. About a few minutes ago, you said that you don't do it.
1: No, I drive. Listen, I don't care about the car that's outside right now. I don't. I really don't. I just know someone that's very close to me that does take up two spaces.
0: That person didn't text in this morning. I'm the king of two spaces. Was that same person? Right, lads. Come here. I don't know. I'm against it. But I understand people with kids, and I actually genuinely, like, I don't care when it's that. What bugs me is when it's a specific kind of individual. Do you know what I mean? When you're a specific kind of person in a specific kind of car who is just doesn't give a damn. You know, one of those people that's like, what are you going to do? It's not against the law, is it? I'm like, what can you do to me? A few more here.
5: Hi, Ed and Katie. Well, I've had to start reversing into every spot because if I don't reverse into the spot, I ain't parking there correctly. But I have had jobs in the past where everybody has had to park to the left of the line. And if everybody parked to the left of the line, there would be a little bit of a gap in between each car. It would just be ideal. It would be ideal. But, like, obviously, in an ideal world, it's never gonna happen, like, realistically. But if you could vision every car parking to the left of the line,
0: yeah,
5: everybody would be able to get out. There would be a little gap in between every single car.
1: It would.
0: That's what I said earlier.
1: In the perfect world, there would.
0: I know. But, lads, do you know what? Some people are just stupid.
1: Yeah, like, there's so many things to this. There really is. And I feel like it could be unpopular opinion, but
0: is this a bit of a moan day?
1: No, it's not. But I feel like if people respected other people's cars, then we wouldn't have people taking up two spaces. There, I said it.
0: Okay, fair.
1: I said it.
0: Fair.
1: I said
0: it. And when I said people are stupid, I didn't mean people can't park. I just mean people are stupid in terms of, like, you know, when I go to the cinema, if I've booked seat 1A, why did you book seat 1B? Like, why? Why?
1: That's it.
0: Why? Like, the whole cinema was free. Why did you pick that seat?
1: Like,
0: so I'd be the same in the car space. If the car park is empty, like, why did you park directly beside me and scratch my car?
1: This is it. Another texter, Laura, texts in, I take up two spaces or an outside space because love my car and most people don't take and will hit doors and bang it off them.
0: Handbags are another thing. I said it. Handbags. Watch your handbags, will you, when you're walking past cars?
1: Oh yeah, always the buckle. Always put it up onto your shoulder. No, but I agree. And this is why I said this. Because honestly, like, if you've got a 1 in 8 car in the world, right, are you taking up two spaces so that paintwork doesn't get scratched by a person driving a 0 or a 99 Corolla and doesn't care about their car and just wallops the door? I said it.
0: That sounds very snobby.
1: No, it's not snobby.
0: That sounds snobby.
1: You're making me
0: There's
1: sound...
0: There's a 1 in 8 car than you with your little 99 Corolla.
1: No, that's not snobby. That's a car lover, though. What if someone
0: truly... Yeah, but the person who drives the 99 Corolla might truly love their car. They worked
1: hard... The car's falling to pieces.
0: I don't care. They worked hard for it. It's probably what...
1: No! That's not what I'm saying. You're so mean.
0: No, I'm freaking out and I'm running out of time. No, but my point is, irrespective of the value, the actual monetary value of the car, I'm just saying, like, everybody's car is valuable to them, right?
1: Of 1,000,000%. But okay, what if you are the person that does not care for their car? When you open their car door, it's literally like falling apart and you can tell they've walloped that door off of 20,000 doors before. That's my point. I get that every person in the world respectfully loves their car and earned their car. I'm not a snob. Watch, I'm nodding. Yes.
0: No, I'm listening. I'm agreeing with you.
1: So
0: yeah,
1: I'm talking about the people that don't care for their cars and wallop them off doors. I've seen it happen.
0: Yeah.
1: And it's not about the 1 in 8 car, but that 1 in 8 car is a special paint. What have you marked?
0: You're very passionate about this 1 in 8 car.
1: I am very
0: passionate.
1: Do you
0: have a 1 in 8 car?
1: No, but you know what? I'm throwing it out because he keeps texting the WhatsApp. We're not playing your voice note on... My partner, my fiance, he has a very, very rare car. And by the way, he's not in a suit. He's a pure old mechanic. But his car has been marked a lot by people that doesn't like it. Cut me off, Ed.
0: Quit. I'm turning you off. You're off. Right, lads. I think what she's saying is basically that stop scratching cars. Is that it? Is that what we're saying? Have respect. Stop scratching people's cars. Watch what you're doing. The next time you're walking past the car with your handbag, maybe leave the handbag in the boot.
1: Yeah.
0: You know?
1: Yeah.
0: Just be careful. That's it. Isn't that it? Just be careful, guys.
1: Yes.
0: The amount of messages that we've got, have the time. But basically, lads, everybody, I don't know.
1: Someone takes in pot fire, Katie. Sweating. And I'd like to say I'm so sorry to anyone I may have offended this morning.
0: No, you actually explained yourself. I got it. Yeah, you did.
1: Thanks.
0: At the start, I thought you were being a snob. By the end of it, totally understood where you came from.
1: Thank you.
0: No, genuinely.
1: Because I'm not a snob, you know.
0: No, I know what you mean. You mean like your man's driving around with the two wing mirrors like stuck on, but set it down. You're like, ah, buddy, you don't love your car. Like,
1: yeah, that's what I meant.
0: Put some glue in it.
1: Yeah.
0: You know? Right, here's Coulter. It's trapped on spin.

0: somber. My body isn't ready. Guys, we're sorry. I feel like, Katie, I feel like today's show turned into big moan. It's unlike us.
1: I don't know if it was a moan, though. Do you know what? Some are weak. We did listen. We don't have time to play them all out, but we've listened to every single one of your voice notes. We're weak. We agree. We're sorry. We didn't expect it to go that way. We did not. Wow, it went like, whoo, shenamer.
0: Yeah, well, I think what needs to happen is what we were initially supposed to talk about. We should come back to that at a later time this week.
1: Yeah, we will, for sure.
0: Because we, lads, we went.
1: That went from literally people judge you in dating what car you're driving
0: to learn how to park a damn car. Spins cash machine. 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We're all over the place. 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It's Spin's Cash Machine. 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
20: Morning, guys. In Limerick, traffic on either side of the N20 remains solid outside Brewery because of a collision between O'Rourke's Cross and Hines Cross. Tipperary Road inbound is busy after the Caerconlish turnoff to the Old Bally Simon Road roundabout. And in Tipperary, the M8 southbound is closed for roadworks between Junction 4 Urlingford and Junction 5 2 Mile Boris, so a diversion is in place. Those roadworks will be there over the next month.
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20: I'm Ella, here's what's happening. The government is being accused of failing to plan education for children with special needs.
21: All the special needs students that are coming in at the moment were born 12 and 13 years ago. So it's not as though the government didn't know these students existed. Try to put it off that there's an overspend in education.
20: That's Teachers Union of Ireland General Secretary Michael Gillespie. More than 23,000 TUI members are refusing to work outside of their normal hours today ahead of Wednesday's nationwide strike. Meanwhile, over in Leinster House, TDs are refusing to go to the Dáil on Wednesday because of the strike by public sector workers. Spin's political correspondent Sean Defoe says some people thought Oireachtas workers would be exempt from the strike.
22: As it turns out, there wasn't, and it emerged towards the end of last week that there would be some of those public sector workers on strike, and TDs on the opposition said, well, we're not going to pass a picket, we're not going to go into Leinster House, we're not going to attend.
20: There are calls for a national food literacy strategy to be introduced. Airfield Estate found that almost 90% of parents and teachers believe children are disconnected from how food is grown, produced and prepared. CEO Claire Machiavelli explains why it's important children know where their food comes from.
23: We bring them onto the farm, they see the cows being milked, they collect the eggs. It's actually this hands-on experience that we think will really change people's relationship with food, with farming and ultimately with their health and the planet.
20: The Make-A-Wish giant teddy bear mascot went missing at last month's Irish Open in Doombeg. The 5-foot bear named Hope, who has soft blonde fur and brown eyes and was wearing her blue Make-A-Wish t-shirt, was last seen at 7pm on Sunday the 13th of September at the Make-A-Wish tent in the Championship Village. But when staff returned to pack up, she was gone. Tesco has launched its festive recruitment drive. Over 1,700 temporary roles are being created to cover the busy Christmas period, 600 more than last year. Applications are now open with new recruits joining in November. And Strictly said goodbye to its second couple of the series. Gavin and Stacey star Melanie Walters and her partner Ali Ash were eliminated last night after ending up in the dance-off. The judges voted to save former footballer Sean Wright Phillips.
24: You know when a dress code for a party says fancy? So you think, does this call for that satin midi dress in your favourite shade? That autumn floral dress? It perfectly matches your suede knee-high boots. Or what if they actually mean fancy dress? Whatever takes your fancy, we've got the very thing at very.ie.
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20: Man City beat Liverpool 3-0 last night. City boss Enzo Maresca believes results like that can help divert attention from their off-field problems.
1: We need to learn how to deal with that, but at the same time, we need to try to make our noise, that is win games, like we have done today, because at the end of the game, I think our fans, they were sinking.
20: Tonight, Frank Lampard's Coventry can climb out of the bottom three with a win at home to Newcastle. Kickoff is at 8 o'clock. At the same time, Shamrock Rovers host title rivals Bohemians in the League of Ireland Premier Division. Aina Kilnamona are the Clare senior hurling champions for the first time in their history. They beat Kilmaley 218 to 114. Thurles Sarsfield are tip champions after beating Moycarkey Boris 119 to 111. Download the Go Loud app now, your new home for Off the Ball.
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17: With AirNav Ireland. Clear skies ahead, that's the forecast. Find your career at airnav.ie.
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0: 9 a.m. What does that mean, Ed?
1: It means Naughty Threesome time, guys. And you know the crack by now. You are listening up for three songs from the same artist. If you hear three songs from the same artist in your Naughty Threesome, that means you could win big on the show.
0: Yes. So remember, you were listening until the third song.
1: Yeah.
0: Because you won't know until then. And if you hear that you've heard the same artist in three songs, you got a WhatsApp as 087-7102-103 with Naughty Threesome, plus all your details, and you could be winning some prizes.
1: Yeah, okay, so look, let's kick things off this morning. Everybody now, do the dance.
0: Woo!
1: Do you remember the video?
0: Oh, yeah.
1: All right, guys, it's Call On Me. Spin.

0: We didn't have a winner today. We're fuming.
1: Unlucky.
2: How disappointing, guys. But listen out tomorrow, because you know what? You could hear the same artist three times in a row. And if you do, you could win big. We've got loads of stuff like Just Eat vouchers, Ticketmaster vouchers, and tech goodies and all sorts. Everything in between.
1: Yeah, so do try again tomorrow, but I do have to say we wrapped it up there on an absolute tune.
2: It was good, wasn't it?
1: Love that song. That song takes me back to the days.
2: Now, guys, today isn't just any old day. Today is actually a National Farmers' Day, International Farmers' Day, actually.
1: Oh!
2: Yeah. So it's a day where I think we should all gather around and, you know, appreciate and respect and show some love towards our farmers.
1: 100%. And if you are a farmer listening in today, take a break. Have a Kit Kat. Put your feet up.
2: There's no time to take a break in the farm, is there?
1: Well, there should be today. It's their day.
2: I know very little about the agricultural world. Although, yeah, I am a country boy. I lived in a little village in the country. So I'm more of a village boy as opposed to like country boy. You get me?
1: I get you. But I feel like I'd be good on a farm. Just throwing it out there. Hear me out. It's a feeling I have. And it's like, I wouldn't be afraid to get down and dirty. Like, I own willies. Do you know?
2: Mm-hmm.
1: I'd milk a cow.
2: Would you?
1: If there's a farmer out there that would like me to go and milk a cow, I'll go and milk a cow. Do we even milk cows these days?
2: Yeah, you do, yeah. But I don't think, correct me if I'm wrong, I know very little, but I don't think you milk them by hand really anymore. It's all machinery now. You hook them up and you suck it out of them.
1: The basically. Milk gets sucked out.
2: That's what I was going to say.
1: Can I just say though, I go old school. If you want me to go and milk a cow, I'd milk a cow.
2: Well, I tell you, can I tell you something? True story about milking a cow. When I was in primary school, I was actually quite a very shy child. Genuinely, I was very much like in the background, you know.
1: Aww.
2: And I remember one time we went to a farm as part of the school tour, and there was an opportunity to milk a cow.
1: Stop.
2: And I really wanted to milk the cow, but I wasn't confident enough and brave enough to speak up and say, I'll milk the cow. So other people got to milk the cow. And even since then, I'm like, aw, I wanted to milk the cow.
1: So they didn't let you milk the cow?
2: I never spoke up, Katie. I never spoke up, you see.
1: Oh.
2: I was too shy. I said it in my head, but I never said it with my lips.
1: Right, well, I'm calling if there's a farmer listening in. We got to get Ed Roach the experience of milking the cow.
2: And you want to milk a cow
1: too? I'll milk the cow too.
2: So it's a team effort.
1: And we'll document it for the listeners. Oh, I love how we come up with things just on the top. Do you know, like we're going milking a cow. I want to milk a cow.
2: Yeah.
1: I wonder, is it still allowed to milk it by hand? Like, do you know, like old school, the bucket. Do you know, there's a certain way you have to sit.
2: Yeah. I'd say absolutely, I'd say it's allowed. But I think for timing reasons, correct me if I'm right or wrong, farmers, but I would say just timing. You don't have time to be sitting there on a stool with a bucket milking a cow for ages. The machinery does it all for them.
1: I agree, but we could go and collect the eggs from the chickens.
2: Would you shovel up some crap?
1: I'd shovel up some crap. Yeah,
2: would. Oh my God, would you?
1: Oh, not a bother.
2: Oh wow, guys, she's really up.
1: If you've seen a video of me the weekend, I'm hardcore. Hardcore when it comes to these things. I like to do my own work around the house. I like to chop the wood. I nearly chopped my finger off one time chopping my wood.
2: Yeah, no, I... Yeah, I'm sure you did. Right, anyway, what are we talking about? Farming. Back to farming for a second.
1: Happy Farmer's Day.
2: Happy Farmer's Day. Yeah, look, if anybody wants to have us do some work experience on your farm...
1: Yes.
2: Then we are open to discussion. You know what I mean? And let us know what type of farmer you are and maybe what jobs you have for us. Now, I wouldn't be able to commit to like full-time work.

0: work, it would be maybe an hour or two.
1: An hour or two. We'd love to come out and see how the farming world works.
0: Yeah.
1: I actually would. I'll help. I'll shovel up that stuff.
0: I'd say you would. A couple of messages here. Let's hear you.
2: Ed and Katie, you're always welcome out to Holyford, County Tipperary. My husband's a dairy farmer and he'd only love to have you out.
0: What does that mean? What would we do there? What
1: milk the cow. She's a her husband's a dairy farmer. Dairy equals milk. We've just been invited to Holyford to milk a cow. Are you excited?
0: Yeah, I'll do it.
1: Yes! I'm so excited.
0: We'll be in touch.
1: We will be in touch.
0: Big time.
1: You're making Ed's dreams come true. That little boy that didn't talk up, he's now going to milk a cow.
0: I think one of us sounds way more excited than the other guys. I think you can tell it's
1: I think
0: Casey.
1: You'd be a great farmer. Do you own willies?
0: I've something at home.
1: I do. I have a pair of willies.
0: I actually... this is kind of embarrassing now. I don't own wellies.
1: Go on.
0: Oh, Jesus. Do you know what I do? No. They're the most hideous things, but I bought them on ASOS because I was going to a music festival one year. And they are the colour and the material of wellies, but they only go to like just above your ankle.
1: Oh.
0: They're more of like a
1: fashionable wellie.
0: Yeah, they nearly look like they belong on like Jerry Halliwell. You know, like back in the day in Spice Girls, they already look like platforms.
1: Stop it. But I need to see these.
0: They're wellies and they're handy out for festivals, so I'll take them to the farm.
1: Okay, I've got the proper up to the knee ones and they're wrecked.
0: And I have a check shirt. Do you have a check shirt?
1: I have a check shirt.
0: Perfect.
1: Oh my God, where are we going?
0: I have a hairy chest. Do you have a hairy chest?
1: I have a hairy chin.
0: Perfect. We're ready!
1: I am so... That has perked me up this morning. We're
0: Let's
1: going
0: go.
1: To a farm.
0: Let's do it.
3: Back

0: on a spin. It's fully farmed.
1: It's fully farmed again, it is. I'm so excited.
0: So today's International Farmers Day, guys. We were talking about farming in general, and either of us know very little about the farming community. Sure, we don't.
1: I probably know a little bit more than you would.
0: Do you think so?
1: I think so, yeah. Yeah, I do.
0: You're so competitive.
1: Oh, no, no, it's not like that. Like, I feel in touch with animals. I feel in one with animals. Do you feel that way?
0: I mean, I like dogs.
1: No, I like all animals.
0: Like, I like animals, yeah, but I don't. I'm not Dr. Doolittle.
1: No, I'm obsessed with animals. I love animals. Like, hello, the dream is to have two donkeys, one called He, one called Ha, and I live on a hill with the two donkeys. Like, I could see me out brushing them and washing them. I always wanted a horse.
0: Did you?
1: Since I was a child. I came from a pretty big family that there was no hope of getting a horse. I'd love, if I won the lottery, I may have a farm.
0: Wow.
1: Yeah.
0: Oh my God.
1: And I leave the mic is on and I'm saying this to the world.
0: If you won the lottery, you'd buy a farm.
1: I'd have
0: so
1: a farm,
0: would
1: yeah.
0: You, would you like become a farmer or do you just mean that you just house a lot of different animals? Well, I suppose that is a farm, but just house a lot of animals.
1: Yeah, I'd house a lot of animals. I would just be there in one with nature, writing my book, you know, feeding the chickens and bringing in the eggs. And
0: I can totally imagine you. I can actually
1: imagine.
0: Can
1: you?
0: I can imagine, first of all, I can imagine your hair growing incredibly long.
1: Right. Oh yeah, because I regretted the bob.
0: I can imagine your hair growing incredibly long. You're going to let it go grey. You're not going to care. And you're going to be at one with nature. I'd say you just wake up in the morning, not even throw an ounce of clothes on you, and I'd say just head out to the valleys.
1: Imagine.
0: And just start skipping along.
1: And then my
0: trees.
1: Other personality would have a field with a top trance DJ. And once a month, I'd host Trent's night where we'd have a rave.
0: A rave in the cornfields.
1: Yeah, I see. I'd need to have like a balance between my two personalities.
0: I like it though. And both involve agriculture.
1: Yes.
0: Fair play. We're getting lots of offers, guys, about visiting people's farms.
1: And we appreciate it so, so much. Honestly, I want to go walk an alpaca. Is that what it's called?
0: Well, you want to go and see an alpaca?
1: That's what it's called, yeah. I want to walk one.
0: Off you go, girl. Off you go.
1: Would you not?
0: I would, yeah.
1: Would you? Oh, see, yep. I love that. I love that you're like, yes, I would.
0: Yeah.
1: So we appreciate so much. We are taking your details and we will be in touch.
0: Yeah, just bear with us. We've a few things planned in the show before we visit your farms, but we'll be back to you.
1: We will. We're not forgetting about this.
0: No freaking
1: I won't
0: way.
1: Let him. It's after perking me right up. I'm like, yes!
0: I'm excited. I am.
1: I'm due another plaid shirt. I want to get a little...
0: new outfit.
1: Yeah.
0: Guys, here's Audrey Hulbert. This is called Sue Me. It's Spin and it's 9:25. Good morning.

0: There you go, Audrey Hobart. It's called Sue Me on Spin, guys. How are we doing?
1: Oh, happy Monday. Nearly done and dusted.
0: Yeah, we're flat out here planning our futures in the farming world.
1: We really are. We're so excited. We have so much coming up in Fully Charged, don't we, Ed?
0: We do.
1: We cannot wait to tell you all about it. Yeah. But yeah, we're going to be farmers. Ed and Katie, the farmers.
0: I'm here for it.
1: We need a better name.
0: We do. Big shout out to everybody, of course, who, you know, does an immense amount of work on the farms and off the farms. You know, it does not go unnoticed. Thank you for your services.
1: Yeah, we appreciate everything you do for us and our country.
0: Exactly. Casey Musgraves is coming up. For now, though, who cares? Jamaican Bam Bam, it's on the way.
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9: I'm Ella. Here's what's happening. The government is being accused of failing to plan education for children with special needs.
10: All the special needs students that are coming in at the moment were born 12 and 13 years ago. So it's not as though the government didn't know these students existed. Trying to put it off that there's an overspend in education.
9: That's Teachers Union of Ireland General Secretary Michael Gillespie. More than 23,000 TUI members are refusing to work outside of their normal hours today ahead of Wednesday's nationwide strike. Meanwhile, over in Leinster House, TDs are refusing to go to the Dáil on Wednesday because of the strike by public sector workers. Spin's political correspondent Sean Defoe says some people thought Oireachtas workers would be exempt from the strike.
11: As it turns out, there wasn't, and it emerged towards the end of last week that there would be some of those public sector workers on strike, and TDs on the opposition said, well, we're not going to pass a picket, we're not going to go into Leinster House, we're not going to attend.
9: There are calls for a national food literacy strategy to be introduced. Airfield Estate found that almost 90% of parents and teachers believe children are disconnected from how food is grown, produced and prepared. CEO Claire Machiavelli explains why it's important children know where their food comes from.
12: We bring them onto the farm, they see the cows being milked, they collect the eggs. It's actually this hands-on experience that we think will really change people's relationship with food, with farming and ultimately with their health and the planet.
9: The Make-A-Wish giant teddy bear mascot went missing at last month's Irish Open in Doonbeg. The 5-foot bear named Hope, who has soft blonde fur and brown eyes and was wearing her blue Make-A-Wish t-shirt, was last seen at 7 p.m. on Sunday the 13th of September at the Make-A-Wish tent in the Championship Village. But when staff returned to pack up, she was gone. Tesco has launched its festive recruitment drive. Over 1,700 temporary roles are being created to cover the busy Christmas period, 600 more than last year. Applications are now open with new recruits joining in November. And Strictly said goodbye to its second couple of the series. Gavin and Stacey star Melanie Walters and her partner Ali Ash were eliminated last night after ending up in the dance-off. The judges voted to save former footballer Sean Wright Phillips.
6: This is Spin's Fully Charged.

0: Love that one. What is it with that song? Jamaican Bum Bum.
1: Did you see my dance to that? Stunning. I was really vibing, and I actually vibed in the club to that the weekend.
0: Oh, you went to the club?
1: We went to the club in Dublin. We went to, oh my God, it's gone blank on my head. George's. It's not George's.
0: The George.
1: It was actually epic. So much fun.
0: Oh, wow. So you go to nightclubs at your age?
1: Well, it was just because the team... Are you judging me? Sorry, I was waiting for the penny to drop.
0: I'm only messing with you.
1: I went out with the team. But it was just so good. You would have loved it.
0: Oh, and did you get down and dirty?
1: Oh, I did. I did not stop dancing all night.
0: Fair play to you. You're dead right. Honestly, yeah. I admire that. You can't be that brave.

0: 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It's Spin.
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0: machine. 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
0: 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We are back tomorrow morning, bright and early from 7 a.m.
2: 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Done. 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
0: Here's what you need to know now.
14: I'm Ella, here's what's happening. Some active teenagers may need over 3,000 calories a day to meet their energy needs. That's the finding from the Food Safety Authority, which today has launched its first ever dietary recommendations for teens. Dr. Mary Flynn at the FSAI outlines what their diets should include.
15: The normal foods the family are eating, and just try and stock the house full of carbohydrate foods in particular. Unfortunately, our teenagers are fixated on high protein, low carbohydrate, and if they're very active, that's not good.
14: Young men are learning to drive a year earlier than women. A recent survey by Gallagher finds three quarters of 18 to 24 year olds started learning before 21, compared with 6 in 10 in older generations. Dubliners were the least likely to learn to drive at 17 or 18 at only 30%. The government is being accused of failing to plan education for children with special needs.
7: All the special needs students that are coming in at the moment were born 12 and 13 years ago. So it's not as though the government didn't know these students existed. Trying to put it off that there's an overspend in education.
14: That's Teachers Union of Ireland General Secretary Michael Gillespie. More than 23,000 TUI members are refusing to work outside of their normal hours ahead of Wednesday's nationwide strike. Brendan Roach, principal at the Holy Rosary National School, says it's a position they never wanted to find themselves in.
16: But we, of course, are following the directive from the union and hope that this action is recognised and listened to and it has the desired for results.
14: 83% of payments here are now contactless. The shift away from cash is most common in pubs, bars and nightclubs, with 9 in 10 purchases made with contactless payment, according to Clover. A zoo at the centre of a fatal tiger attack will remain shut for the whole of today. A man was mauled to death at Yorkshire Wildlife Park on Saturday when he climbed into the animal's enclosure. It's been confirmed the tiger won't be put down. And people are more likely to overorder at a restaurant if they're left waiting a long time for a table. The study at Florida University found those waiting 10 minutes had a 66% chance of ordering extra food, while that rose to 80% for those waiting an hour.
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14: Man City beat Liverpool 3-0 last night. City boss Enzo Maresca believes results like that can help divert attention from their off-field problems.
18: We need to learn how to deal with that, but at the same time, we need to try to make our noise, that is win games, like we have done today, because at the end of the game, I think our fans, they were sinking.
14: Tonight, Frank Lampard's Coventry can climb out of the bottom three with a win at home to Newcastle. Kickoff is at 8 o'clock. At the same time, Shamrock Rovers host title rivals Bohemians in the League of Ireland Premier Division. Aina Kilnamona are the Clare senior hurling champions for the first time in their history. They beat Kilmaley 218-114. Thurles Sarsfield are tip champions after beating Moycarkey Barris 119-111. 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
19: Hey, it's Emer. First up, apparently Sam Fender is going to be headlining Glastonbury. Now, he's not meant to be telling people just yet, but a source has spilled saying that Sam is over the moon. It's a major milestone in his career, and he's so excited he's even been telling his neighbours. Now, on to movies. As Digger is on track to lose $245 million during its run in the cinemas. In its opening weekend, it made just $20 million globally, despite having a budget of $150 million. Ticket sales for the movie have now declined by 60% in its second weekend, bringing the tally so far to $35.3 million globally. And now on to the drama. As Kelly Clarkson took to Instagram to claim that a salesperson at a shop called The Art of Play dismissed her in a similar way to Julia Roberts' character in Pretty Woman. The shop then hit back in its own statement, saying that Kelly came in to inquire about purchasing a bird automation named Molly, but the piece was permanently attached to the wall and wasn't for sale. And for more on the hottest trending stories, add Spin to your social feeds.
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20: Morning, it's Michaela. I know it is Monday again, but fear not, I'm going to make it a wonderful Monday. We will get through it. Tomorrow will be Tuesday, then Wednesday, then Thursday, then Friday, and then it's the weekend again. Look, it'll go by hella quick. Let's kick it off with the song that was named Song of the Summer 2026. I highly disagree with that. However, still love the song. It's Ariana Grande on Spin.

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3: I must admit, I have been distracted by his naked portrait over in the National Gallery of London, but I haven't listened to this yet. It is fresh music from Harry Styles. It's called Coming Up Roses. It's Spin with Michaela.

0: run. It is Spin, your number one hit music station, of course. They are wrapping up 10 Spin Hits in a row. And epic news, if you haven't heard it.
1: Spin's cash machine.
0: I will admit, I was MIA all weekend. So this is my first time hearing about this amount. And I'm like, sorry, what? We are breaking records yet again? Like, do we ever stop? And this is a significant jump in the breaking of records, all right? So we are going to be making the call on Friday the 23rd of October. So not this Friday, the following one, we're making you wait again, I know. But it's worth it when the amount is this big, right? We have reloaded the Spin cash machine with 315,000 euro. Yeah, you heard me right. Now, Barry's going to be making the call on the 23rd. You know the score, you will have 5 rings to answer that call. Please do so. Have the chat to Barry. He'll ask you for the exact cash amount. Tell him 315,000 euro and that is yours. It is that simple. Now, you have quite a while to enter. You've got till 3 o'clock on the 23rd to enter. However, sometimes I think it's better to get it out of the way really quickly, okay? So, if you've got a free moment, you can do it now. You can enter via the Spin website. It is Google and Apple Pay, so very quick. Or text Spin to 57557. 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Great, you do have to be over 18. You are playing across the Go-Low Network of stations. 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
1: We're lining up 10 spin hits in a row. 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When you're driving home, we'll keep the hits rolling.
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0: Sabrina Carpenter on Spin. Now, I know for months I've been harping on about Sabrina Carpenter announcing the Man's Best Friend tour, blah, blah, blah, blah, blah, and it hasn't happened. And I was just about to give up and go, you know what, I'm never mentioning it again, until a viable source on social media that normally is very good at leaking gig information leaked that Sabrina Carpenter will be playing Wembley next year. Is there an Irish date? That I don't know. Maybe she has PTSD from her ex-fella. But if she's playing Wembley, that means she's definitely going out on tour, unless she's put on a Harry Styles. So maybe Mystic Michaela was correct. I'm surprised. The song is at number 2 in the Irish charts at the moment. Ash, Stop the Wedding is ahead of her. Have to say, one of my favourite Taylor songs. Seems to be a bit underrated. Patient Zero's on the way. Guaranteed to shake those Monday blues right off you. It's Bibi Rexha, Faithless. New Religion plays next on Spin.
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1: Here's what you need to know.
16: I'm Leah, here's what's happening. Over 3,000 calories a day is now the target for active teens. That's according to the findings from the Food Safety Authority. They've today launched their first ever dietary recommendations for teenagers. Dr. Mary Flynn from the FSAI explains what they should eat every day.
17: And just try and stock the house full of carbohydrate foods in particular. Unfortunately, our teenagers are fixated on high protein, low carbohydrate. And if they're very active, that's not good.
16: Meanwhile, many young children have no idea where their food comes from. That's according to research by Airfield Estate. The charity also finds 7 in 10 parents believe children are not getting enough education about food in school. Their CEO, Claire McEvely, is calling for a national food literacy strategy.
18: They don't think the farming element, the amount of work and effort and time that goes in, so they really aren't thinking beyond what's straight in front of them.
16: The government is being called on to sort out a public sector pay deal. A major national strike will take place on Wednesday.
19: There would be some of those public sector workers on strike, and TDs on the opposition said, well, we're not going to pass the ticket, we're not going to go into Leinster House, we're not going to attend in the chamber.
16: That's Spin's political correspondent Sean Defoe. The Dáil is also being cancelled on Wednesday because of it. Russell Brand is back at a court in London for the start of his trial. The 51-year-old actor and comedian was joined by his wife as he went into Southwark Crown Court. He denies rape, sexual assault and indecent assault charges against six women between 1999 and 2009. Jury selections expected today ahead of a trial which could last 10 weeks.
20: Mr. Brand, what do you have to say about the charges against you?
16: And Dermot Kennedy has announced two gigs for Cork next year. The singer will perform on the 23rd and 24th of June at Virgin Media Park with supporting act Aaron Rowe. He will also headline Belsonic Festival in Belfast on June 26th. Tickets go on pre-sale at 10 a.m. this Wednesday with general sale on Friday.
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16: Shamrock Rovers boss Stephen Bradley wants his players to use their experience in tonight's derby with Bohemians. The defending champions are 3 points ahead of the rivals at the top of the Premier Division table. Bradley knows it's a huge night ahead in the title race.
21: You're looking forward to all the games at this point because you know the season's nearly over.
16: The Republic of Ireland will train at Parky Cueve this afternoon ahead of tomorrow's Women's World Cup playoff second leg with Kazakhstan. Carla Worth's side are in a good position in the tie after Friday's 8-0 win in Astana. There's one game this evening in the Premier League. Coventry can move out of the bottom three with a win at home to Newcastle at 8. Download the Go Loud app now, your new home for Off the Ball.
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22: Hey, it's Emer. First up, apparently Sam Fender is going to be headlining Glastonbury. Now, he's not meant to be telling people just yet, but a source has spilled saying that Sam is over the moon. It's a major milestone in his career and he's so excited he's even been telling his neighbours. Now on to movies. As Digger is on track to lose $245 million during its run in the cinemas. In its opening weekend, it made just $20 million globally, Despite having a budget of 150 million, ticket sales for the movie have now declined by 60% in its second weekend, bringing the tally so far to $35.3 million globally. And now on to the drama. As Kelly Clarkson took to Instagram to claim that a salesperson at a shop called The Art of Play dismissed her in a similar way to Julia Roberts' character in Pretty Woman. The shop then hit back in its own statement, saying that Kelly came in to inquire about purchasing a bird automation named Molly, but the piece was permanently attached to the wall and wasn't for sale. And for more on the hottest trending stories, add Spin to your social feeds.
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23: It is, Michaela. You are locked into Spin. Coming up, Clementine Douglas, Trust. I'm a big fan of that song, and I want it to be way bigger for her. Also, a gal who's on tour in Australia at the moment, but teasing her brand new album and another tour already. We love that. She's booked, she's busy, and she's keeping us on the hook right now. Bebe Rexha, Faithless. It's New Religion.
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0: Fully Charged with Ed and Katie in for Valerie. And the name game is still ongoing. And
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0: That hasn't helped me in any way, shape or form. 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If you think you do, they're back tomorrow from 7 a.m. New York City.

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She's currently in Australia on tour. Everyone is asking her what is next. So she is saying a new album, hopefully a new tour, and her dream is to perform at the Sydney Opera House. Now, I'm sure that's just her Sydney dream or Australian one. I wonder what it would be for the UK. It's Olivia Dean on Spin.

0: Becky Hill, Sonny Federa, Say Something, wrapping up 10 spin hits in a row. And being global superstars, well, they haven't broken America, but they are really well known mostly across the globe. What is Becky's favourite part about that?
1: There are two favourite parts of this job for me. One of them is writing music and the other one is performing.
0: I would say these two wholeheartedly agree. 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

0: Things are going back to normal. Barry Dunn, he is going to be back to make that spin cash machine call. Because I did, strangely enough, and I don't know why, get a lot of messages to my personal number asking me why Barry wasn't making the call last week. He just had some well-deserved time off and Ray Foley stepped in. But Barry is back now. It's another record breaker. So the call's not going to be happening this Friday. It'll be the Friday after, which is the 23rd of October. How the hell are we there yet? Well, look, Barry's going to make the call just after 3 on the 23rd. You will have 5 rings to answer. He'll ask you for the exact cash amount. Tell him 315,000 euro, okay? Do that and all of it is yours in your bank account tax-free. Now, if you're not in, you can't win though. You've got till 3 o'clock on Friday the 23rd to enter, but if you're forgetful like me, maybe get it out of the way now so you don't have to stress. 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Right, you do have to be over 18. You are playing across the Galway Network Station's full T's and C's there on the Spin website. Keeping everything as upbeat as possible today because I was out of Friday and let me tell you, it takes a long time to bounce back these days. Milky, just the way you are, kicks off 10 Spin-Ins next.
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18: Here's what you need to know.
19: I'm Leah, here's what's happening. Teens should focus more on carbs instead of protein. That's according to the Food Safety Authority's first ever dietary guidelines for teens. It recommends a diet high in carbs and calcium to help fuel the growth and development. Dr. Mary Flynn from the FSAI says they're too focused on protein and the gym.
20: They need recovery days. So if they're playing matches on a Saturday, don't go to the gym on Sunday. You need to recover because of the growth and development. And it's critical that they get enough carbohydrate.
19: Consumers here lose on average 150 euro a year due to overpaying on shared bills. New research from AIB reveals only 4% of adults would always ask for money back. Our business editor, Joe Lynham, says it's down to people being too polite.
21: But often we split the bill evenly depending on the number of people around the table and never ask for anything back because we're too polite.
19: Young adults are learning to drive earlier than previous generations. That's according to research by Gallagher, which shows 68% of drivers started learning before turning 21. The research also shows Dublin has the lowest amount at 31%. The government is facing renewed calls to negotiate a public sector pay deal. More than 300,000 workers are due to strike on Wednesday. That includes teachers, nurses and civil servants, which will cause widespread disruption. SIPTU's Deputy General Secretary Adrian Kane says the union wants a framework.
22: The kind of things that we have been looking for and would have to be included in that framework is some commitment for pay for 2026.
19: 14 people living with Friedreich's ataxia now have access to the drug Skyclarys. That's out of approximately 200 people living with a rare condition nationwide. However, there are still concerns over a shortage of neurologists. Kilkenny woman Emily Felix is one of the first to get the drug.
23: The day I got the drug, it was just overwhelming, like, to think the amount of blood, sweat and tears that went into this.
19: And the Talkin' Bollocks podcast has announced a date for their biggest show yet. They will perform at the Three Arena on April 30th. Tickets go on sale this Friday.
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19: Shamrock Rovers boss Stephen Bradley wants his players to use their experience in tonight's derby with Bohemians. The defending champions are 3 points ahead of the rivals at the top of the Premier Division table. Bradley knows it's a huge night ahead in the title race.
26: You're looking forward to all the games at this point because you know the season's nearly over. And
19: the Republic of Ireland will train at Parky Cueve this afternoon ahead of tomorrow's Women's World Cup playoff second leg with Kazakhstan. Carlow Worth's side are in a good position in the tie after Friday's 8-0 win in Astana. There's one game this evening in the Premier League. Coventry can move out of the bottom three with a win at home to Newcastle at 8. Download the Go Loud app now, your new home for Off the Ball.
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0: Hey, it's Emer. First up, apparently Sam Fender is going to be headlining Glastonbury. Now, he's not meant to be telling people just yet, but a source has spilled saying that Sam is over the moon. It's a major milestone in his career, and he's so excited he's even been telling his neighbours. Now, on to movies. As Digger is on track to lose $245 million during its run in the cinemas. In its opening weekend, it made just $20 million globally, despite having a budget of $150 million. Ticket sales for the movie have now declined by 60% in its second weekend, bringing the tally so far to $35.3 million globally. And now on to the drama. As Kelly Clarkson took to Instagram to claim that a salesperson at a shop called The Art of Play dismissed her in a similar way to Julia Roberts' character in Pretty Woman. The shop then hit back in its own statement, saying that Kelly came in to inquire about purchasing a bird automation named Molly, but the piece was permanently attached to the wall and wasn't for sale. And for more on the hottest trending stories, add Spin to your social feeds.
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3: 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Clear skies ahead. 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
4: Nearly reaching 20 degrees today.
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6: Did I hear that correctly? We're nearly reaching 20 degrees today. Absolutely excellent news for everybody, I would say, except for me, because I wore a giant hoodie with no t-shirt on underneath. So I will be sweltering, but hopefully you will be absorbing those rays. Get a nice iced coffee, iced matcha. Treat yourself. It's lunchtime. You deserve it. Could be one of the last sunny days we have for a while. Right now, it's just the way you are.

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0: Two of my favourite new Irish artists. Well, they've been around a while, but they're really cutting their teeth at the moment, and I'm so here for it. They decided to jump on a track together, and honestly, if you could ask me two Irish artists to pick to go together on our track, it'd be these two. It is absolute perfection. Femi teaming up with Khaki Kid. It's Take a Trip. It's Spin.

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1: Spins cash machine. Cash
0: machine. I know it is as annoying for us as it is for you that you have to wait 2 weeks for this call yet again, but as it usually is when you need to wait, it's worth your while. €315,000 exactly. So Barry Dunn is going to make that call on Friday the 23rd of October. You will have 5 rings to answer that call. Please do so. He'll ask you for the exact cash amount. Tell him €315,000 exactly. Do that and it's yours. It's that simple. Now you do have till 3 on Friday the 23rd to enter, but if you want to get it out of the way, you can do it whenever you get a free moment. It's very quick. You can enter via the Spin website. It has Google and Apple Pay, so that makes it very quick. 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You do have to be over 18. You are playing across the Go Loud Network stations. Full T's and C's, well, they're over on the Spin website. And wild that this lad, he submitted his track with Jenny Dracula for the Grammys, but not this one. Tame Impala, Loser, plays next on Spin.
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2: 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Gary, electrician. Keith, plumber. Okay? Sharon, hairdresser.
3: Oh, yes, hairdresser is a good one. It's a good one. That's a good one. Okay, Oisín, okay?
2: Yeah.
3: Went to Trinity.
2: He doesn't have a job. 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

0: It is Spin. We are the number one hit music station. And this song, what's it about?
1: I actually wrote the song not so long ago. Just thinking about this summer and how we all maybe want a little less than a lover. Maybe not just this summer in life.
0: She's right. It's Jenny.

I have a feeling she is up to something, because Chapel disappeared for ages and ages, right? But the weekend just gone, she was spotted at an Adele gig in LA. And then the next day, she was spotted at a Boiler Room session, and they played Pink Pony Club, and everyone lost their mind. Chapel is up to something. I don't know what it is, but that gal, when she's not, she took a look. She took something out of Lady Gaga's book where she just vanishes. So, mark my words, I feel like Mystic Michaela's onto something. One of my favourite songs on the Spin playlist at the moment. Peggy Goo, Aria Star, Woman's on the way. And I'm going to say she is not a one-hit wonder, because she has released two tracks now, and she's doing the American TV circuit, which only means one thing. She's going to be huge. Slater, Dance, kicks off 10 Spin. It's next.

0: and more.
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19: Spin. I'm
0: I'm Leah. Here's what's happening. Children are becoming more and more disconnected from how food is made. That's according to research from Airfield Estate. The charity is calling for a national food literacy strategy to help encourage children to make more mindful decisions. Its CEO, Claire McEvely, says some kids think food just comes from the shop.
1: For us here in Ireland, we're now so disconnected. I mean, there was a time when we all had the cousin and the auntie down on the farm who we went to spend their summers with. For the majority of children now, that's just not happening.
0: Nearly 70% of drivers started learning before turning 21. This is earlier than previous generations, according to new research by Gallagher. It also shows Munster has the highest amount of early learners and Dublin has the lowest. A HSE expert group is to consider public funding for the weight loss drug Mounjaro. The group is expected to meet tomorrow to discuss the recommendation. Consultant endocrinologist Professor Donal O'Shea says this would create more access for obesity treatment for the entire population.
11: And if they do recommend for its reimbursement under the GMS and within the drug payment scheme, that will open up obesity treatment to the whole population.
0: It's highly unlikely a strike planned for Wednesday by the public sector workers will be avoided. That's according to SIPTU, as the government faces more calls to negotiate a pay deal. Adrian Kane says it's a cost of living crisis.
19: People have voted right across. There's 19 unions who are part of the public service committee. On average, they've voted over 90% in favour of strike action. That's quite unprecedented.
0: The jury's been picked for Russell Brand's trial. The 51-year-old actor and comedian arrived at Southwark Crown Court in London earlier with his wife. He denies rape, sexual and indecent assault charges against six women between 1999 and 2009. Prosecutors are expected to open their case later this week. And Dermot Kennedy has announced three new headline shows for next year. The singer will perform at Cork's Virgin Media Park on June 23rd and 24th. Dermot will also headline Belsonic Festival in Belfast on June 26th. Pre-sale for all shows is at 10 a.m. on Wednesday.
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0: There's a pivotal night in store in the League of Ireland Men's Premier Division title race. Defending champions Shamrock Rovers are 3 points ahead of Bohemians. The two sides are squaring off at Tallaght Stadium this evening. Hoops midfielder Dylan Watts says the squad are gearing up for a seismic Dublin derby.
23: This is the biggest game in the calendar year, really. So, there's no extra motivation or anything like that needed. We know how big a game it is.
0: The Republic of Ireland will train at Páirc Uí Chaoimh this afternoon ahead of tomorrow's Women's World Cup playoff second leg with Kazakhstan. Carlow Worth's side are in a commanding position in the tie after Friday's 8-0 win in Astana. Download the Go Loud app now, your new home for off the ball.
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24: Hey, it's Seymour. First up, this fella might be running for US president in 2028. Soulja Boy posted a picture on Instagram of him in front of an American flag captioned, "A new chapter, a bigger vision, a commitment to creating opportunities for the next generation. My focus is on 4 things: economic opportunity, criminal justice reform, education, and the future of technology and AI." And now on to movies, as David Harbour and John Cena will star in a new movie called The Family Disappears. The story will follow an overworked dad who returns home from a work trip and finds that his family has disappeared, and a mysterious newcomer has bought and moved into their home. And now this is a bit wild, because Tobey Maguire has officiated the wedding of his ex-wife Jennifer Mayer. It's been reported that it was a star-studded day in Hawaii, with sightings of Courtney Cox, Jeff Bezos, Leonardo DiCaprio and Kate Hudson. And for more on the hottest trending stories, add Spin to your social feeds.
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22: with AirNav Ireland. Clear skies ahead. That's the forecast. Find your career at airnav.ie.
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2: 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Let's turn it up.
3: I did question the five-word weather earlier, and it was like highs of 20 degrees. I was like, surely that can't be right. Went onto the weather app on my phone, then on someone else's phone, and another person's. Yes, highs of 20 degrees this week. How about that? Let's get the summer clothes back out of the attic, shall we? First, let's kick off 10 Spin Hits with Slater. It's Dance on Spin.

0: 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Home off, fully charged with Ed and Katie Ann.
1: The show took a bit of a turn today. In fact, it wasn't Monday. It was more like Monday. We were giving out about parking.
2: I want to know, would you take up two spaces to protect your car?
0: No, I'm not an ass. Also, my car is a hunk of junk. Fully charged.

today's spin, we're in the middle of 10 spin hits in a row. And it always blows my mind. And I love like celebrity lore. And Olivia Rodrigo, she did become famous. Her song Driver's License was about Sabrina Carpenter. And she has built an epic career on it since. As has Sabrina. I wonder if they'd ever collaborate someday. Oh my God, the internet would be dead. I know.

0: Alex Warren and Emerald Eyes, wrapping up 10 Spin Hits in a row. And you remember that really weird period of time where America decided to ban TikTok? Well, that is actually what made Alex Warren famous.
1: The original video that did the best was he was saying, since TikTok's dying, Book Talk, will you please find this video?
0: Does that mean he owes his career to Trump? Because that's awkward. And playing next on Spin, Danielle Harrell, Dua Lipa, It's Two Hearts.
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2: Okay, so not this Saturday, the one after, the 24th of October, Jazzy is going to be headlining the Three Arena. I believe that she is the first female Irish DJ to do so, and it's going to be epic. Here she is with her latest. Let's get this started.

0: Cash machine.
1: I was going to suggest at the start of this that you write down the cash machine amount. However, then I realised you will hear about it from me alone 50 times before the call is made. So I'm sure it's going to be glued into your brain. It is again a record breaker. So we are making you wait an extra week. No call this Friday, so no stress or anxiety for you, okay? The 23rd of October. That's when we're going to do it. Barry Dunn's going to make that spin cash machine call just after 3. You will have 5 rings to answer. Please do so. When you do, we'll ask you for the exact cash amount. Tell them 315,000 euro exactly. It's not just a random number. That's how much will end up in your bank account, a tax-free, if you do that correctly. Now, if you haven't entered yet, don't worry. You do have till 3 o'clock on Friday the 23rd to do so, just in case you're waiting for payday or anything. But if you've got the funds, you know what? You can enter as soon as possible so you don't need to stress about it again. 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
17: Here's what you need to know now.
19: I'm Leah. Here's what's happening. Teens should be taking vitamin D regularly and prioritising calcium in their diets. That's according to the Food Safety Authority. The advice comes as they've released dietary guidelines for children for the first time ever. Dr. Mary Flynn from the FSAI says calcium should also be prioritised.
20: Because bone is a funny thing. Adolescence is the peak period for laying down your bone mass. After adolescence, it's a slow increase up to about the age of 30, and then you slowly lose it.
19: Meanwhile, new research from Airfield Estate shows children are becoming more and more disconnected from how food is made. Claire McAvely, CEO of Airfield Estate, says some kids think the shop is the source.
21: It was a time when we all had the cousin and the auntie down on the farm who we went to spend our summers with. But for the majority of children now, that's just not happening.
19: Overspending on shared bills is costing the nation €600 million every year. New research from AIB shows consumers lose an average of €150 a year due to uncollected personal debts. Dan Bennett from Ogilvie Consulting says it's the hidden cost of being nice.
22: It's just talking about what we've found to be the politeness premium. You know, it's kind of the hidden price of being nice. And this is all about the idea of overpaid bills, uncollected casual debt.
19: Only 14 people have access to a new treatment for Friedreich's ataxia. Spin's Lily has more.
23: There are concerns that a shortage of neurologists will delay access to the treatment, leaving patients uncertain about when they will receive it. To date, of the 200 people who are living with Friedreich's ataxia in Ireland, only 14 have received Sky Claris.
19: The Make-A-Wish mascot named Hope is missing since the Irish Open. The charity is asking for the public's help to bring the much-loved teddy bear back to where it belongs. Katie's son Cohen, a Make-A-Wish recipient, is appealing for Hope's return.
24: The charity itself brings hope and strength and happiness to families that are kind of facing extraordinary challenges. And I think Hope, the teddy, has helped bring that mission to life.
19: And the Talkin' Bollocks podcast has announced a date for the Three Arena next year. Their gig on April 30th is expected to be their biggest show yet. Tickets go on sale this Friday at 10 a.m.
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19: There's a pivotal night in store in the League of Ireland Men's Premier Division title race. Defending champions Shamrock Rovers are 3 points ahead of Bohemians. The two sides are squaring off at Tallaght Stadium this evening. Hoops midfielder Dylan Watts says the squad are gearing up for a seismic Dublin derby.
27: This is the biggest game in the calendar year, really. So, you know, there's no extra motivation or anything like that needed. We know how big a game it is.
19: The Republic of Ireland will train at Parky Cueve this afternoon ahead of tomorrow's Women's World Cup playoff second leg with Kazakhstan. Carlo Ward's side are in a commanding position in the tie after Friday's 8-0 win in Astana. Download the Go Light app now, your new home for Off the Ball.
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2: Hey, it's Emer. First up, this fella might be running for US president in 2028. Soulja Boy posted a picture on Instagram of him in front of an American flag captioned, "A new chapter, a bigger vision, a commitment to creating opportunities for the next generation. My focus is on four things: economic opportunity, criminal justice reform, education, and the future of technology and AI." And now on to movies, as David Harbour and John Cena will star in a new movie called The Family Disappears. The story will follow an overworked dad who returns home from a work trip and finds that his family has disappeared, and a mysterious newcomer has bought and moved into their home. And now this is a bit wild, because Tobey Maguire has officiated the wedding of his ex-wife Jennifer Mayer. It's been reported that it was a star-studded day in Hawaii, with sightings of Courtney Cox, Jeff Bezos, Leonardo DiCaprio and Kate Hudson. And for more on the hottest trending stories, add Spin to your social feeds.
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7: I promise to get you closer to home time, and I always tell you, 10 spin hits in a row, that is the best way to do it. We get through this 10 spin hits in a row, we've got a few more bangers thrown in there, and then you're getting onto the double dose of the naughty threesome for today. Yes, please, sign me up. I am all about it. But let's kick off 10 spin hits right now with Kingfisher. It's The Sun Will Never Settle on Spin.
8: My heart, it has been broken by who I cannot tell.

remember the days when these two used to just collaborate all the time? Their music goes so well together. Calvin Harris, of course, teaming up with Ellie Goulding when she was at her finest. It's a miracle. It's 10 Spin Hits.

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2: Tell me I'm wrong, but this is my second listen to this song. And it's giving me Michael Bublé coming up to Christmas time. Just saying, there's no real Christmas theme off it, but that's what I'm getting. Michael Bublé, Romance at Christmas. And it's not him, no. It's the latest from Harry Styles. It's called Coming Up Roses on Spin.
3: Turn back the clocks, it's that time of year. If we

0: week and another brand new cash machine amount. It is reloaded after Fiona had that record-breaking win on Friday. But she's not going to hold that record for long now because it is another record-breaking amount. Now, as with these ones, it is not going to be given away in just a week. Now, we're going to make you wait too, okay? So, the 23rd of October, not this Friday, the Friday after, Barry Dunn is going to be making that spin cash machine call, all right? You will have 5 rings to answer his call. Please do so. Have the chat to Basil, ask you for the exact cash amount. Tell him 315,000 euro exactly. Do that, and that's yours. That will be in your bank account tax-free. Not because we're shouting it out, because prize money is tax-free. I only found that out recently. Now, if you haven't entered yet, don't worry. You do have time. You've got till Friday the 23rd of October to do so, but maybe get it out of the way. You don't want to be sitting there at 3 o'clock next Friday going, did I enter? Did I not? I don't know. So, it's quick and easy to do so. We have Google and Apple Pay on the Spin website. 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You are playing across the Go Loud Network of stations. 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

We are waiting for a new banger from Joel Corey. Now, he did tease that himself and David Guetta have a new track together. However, we haven't got it yet. And they like to tease things for quite a while. So it could be like December before we get it. However, I'll accept a Joel Corey banger any time of the year. Right now, it's Audrey Hobart. It's Sumi on Spin.

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1: You don't need an espresso. Why? Because Spin's 93 summer's on the way, and I don't know what will give you more life than that. We do it twice a day, 9 a.m., 3 p.m. Hands down, my favorite part of the day. It is so good. They're going to be kicking off this 93 summer with Tupac, Elton John, Ghetto Gospel. Yes, please. Catch it tomorrow from 10 a.m. on Spin. Bye.
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22: Here's what you need to know now.
23: I'm Leah. Here's what's happening. Some young children have no idea where their food comes from. That's according to an Airfield Estate survey. It reveals 95% of parents and teachers think children need a better understanding of how food is produced. The charity CEO, Claire McAvely, says it will help young people make healthy choices.
24: It's really important that people understand that, yes, there are challenges with farming, but for me, particularly nutrition is my background, it's really important that people are getting all the nutrients that they need.
23: Not splitting the bill accordingly can cost you €150 a year. New research from AIB shows it's costing the country €600 million every year, while only 4% would always ask for money back. Spin's business editor Joe Lynham says how we handle these debts depends on the county you live in.
25: People in Wexford were least likely to let huge amounts slide. They would let up to €12.50 slide. People in Galway would let up to €32.50 slide.
23: Concerns have been raised over delays in accessing a new treatment for Friedreich's ataxia. Just 14 of the around 200 people living with the condition currently have access to Skyclarys. Kilkenny woman Emily Felix, who has access to the treatment, says more needs to be done.
26: So few of us have access right now. A lot of people I've been speaking to don't even have appointments.
23: The Make-A-Wish bear named Hope is missing. The 5-foot teddy was last seen at the Irish Open. The charity is appealing for the mascot to be safely returned. CEO Susan O'Dwyer explains the positive effect Hope has on the children.
27: The smile on her face, they run over, they sit beside Hope, they get a photo with Hope. We bring Hope to some of our big events with the wishes, all the children light up.
23: And the book series Artemis Fowl is set to be adapted into an animated Disney show. Wexford author Owen Colfer announced the news at the New York Comic Con yesterday to celebrate the 25th anniversary of the books. While no release date has yet been confirmed, the TV show will be available on the Disney Channel and Disney Plus.
28: Vin tin out the ufaso. 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
23: 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O'Sullivan would like to see a big home support at Parky Cueve.
30: I'll always back the team no matter what. 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So look, I'm excited to be back in Cork. 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
23: In the SSC Airtricity Men's Premier Division, Tallaght Stadium is the venue for one of the biggest ever Dublin derbies. There's just 3 points separating Shamrock Rovers and Bohemians in the table. And Coventry City will be hoping to move out of the Premier League's relegation zone later. They play Newcastle at 8. 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
1: Hey, it's Emer. First up, director Stephen Knight believes that the Gallagher brothers have enough for a second film. A lot of fans were disappointed with Don't Look Back in Anger essentially being a concert film with nothing about how they actually got back together involved. Stephen spilled saying, I believe there is another. There's a load of stuff that people would love to see, so why not? And now on to dishing the dirt, because Andrew Garfield has outed Robert Pattinson on his housekeeping skills when he was a young broke actor in Hollywood.
2: I remember going up into his room at one point, and I think there was like a sorry, Rob. There was like I think he'd like this story. There's like a half-eaten cheeseburger from 4 days previous with like cigarette butts put out on the thing. It was like that vibe.
1: Sydney Sweeney, she's after getting the BAPS out again. Now, she was under quite a bit of scrutiny for an ad that she did for a sports betting app where she was definitely feeling the breeze. She has not backed down, though, because she's back with another ad and nothing has been left to the imagination. And for more on the hottest trending stories, add Spin to your social feeds.
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11: 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Hope you had a great weekend. Welcome to the show. We kick it off with a Naughty Threesome. We do it every day at 9 and 3. Got three of a kind on the way. Alphabet, and we kick it off with a classic from 2005. I remember in college, this was the big track, and we all went to the Market nightclub in Limerick for Tupac, Elton John, Ghetto Gospel for Spin's Naughty Threesome.

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2: 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If you hear three songs from the same artist, WhatsApp us 087-7102-103. 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
2: 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All the details are there, and I'll let you know a little later on the show. And let's kick off 10 Spin Hits Row with Niall Horan. 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

Fontaine's DC, Marianne to spin as we play 10 spin hits in a row. Cash Machine, 23rd of September. We're all ready to go again with Spin's biggest jackpot ever. I've details ahead of you. Can win 315k. Olivia Rodrigo, Bruno Mars for you after Silva, bump out to spin.

as I just might to spin your number one hit music station. MK's got a brand new song with Tristan Henry. If you haven't heard it, stick with Spin, because it's on the way in the next 5 minutes. I'm going to play you Tame Impala, Loser, after 10 Spin Hits Row, which continues with Adela.

0: Tristan Henry, Team Up and MK. That is leaving. That is fresh to spin. I'm on Fitz. Hope you had a great weekend.
1: Spins Cash Machine. Cash
0: Machine. On Friday, Fiona won the biggest cash amount ever on Irish radio. And then we were like, fair play, Fiona. Let's do it again. We go with another jackpot of 315,000 euro, and that could be yours. You need to get yourself in the draw. No cash machine call this Friday, but it will be Friday, 23rd of October for 315k. 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You can enter while you're there. You can use Google and Apple Pay. You must be 18 or over and get that entry in by Friday, the 23rd of September. So plenty of time. Today's only the 12th. You have until the 23rd. If we call you back, it's simple. Be the first person to answer within five rings. Have the cash total ready. It's a record breaking. Get ready for 315k. Zara Larsson's up next. We're playing Midnight Sun.
1: Wake up. We got the dream team.
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4: 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Wait! Please name it. I'm dying here. Name the instrument I'm trying to describe to you.
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0: Clementine Douglas, the Spin Soaked West. That is Trust. I'm Fitzy. I've got a party coming up. Fancy dress Halloween party. I haven't dressed up in years. I'm like, I need some ideas. Might get some from the Scare Factory. That is back for its 12th year at the old Cleves Factory in Limerick. That's across the Shannon Bridge near Salesians Primary School. Okay, it's open from Thursday, 15th of October. That's this Thursday to the 1st November. Spooky times, 7 p.m. to 10 p.m. daily. It's the biggest one to date. Are you brave enough to get scared? As I'm telling you, I'd be fine. I just walk through and be like, nah, I'm grand. Then you hear a girly scream and go, yeah, that's your man off the radio. I have VIP tickets for you and three of your friends. What are VIP tickets? That means you don't queue. Normal people queue. VIPs, they don't. Yeah. Opening the lines to that, you and three of your mates, VIP tickets to the Scare Factory, which is back in Limerick. We'll give you an old fries. First, let's get into commercial free 10 spin hits throw with Hugh Gell. Jamaican Bam Bam's coming up.
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3: In Limerick, Childers Road westbound is busy from Clock On GAA to Tipperary roundabout. There's a queue on the N21 westbound from Clon Union to Adair Village, and in Kerry, Mission Road eastbound in Killarney is slow from the car park to the square.
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2: Here's what you need to know.
3: I'm Leah, here's what's happening. Parents of teens are being encouraged to increase the amount of carbs they give their children. Research from the Food Safety Authority finds some active teens could need up to 13 servings of carbs a day to meet their energy needs. It's FSAI's first official dietary guidelines for adolescents. Chief Specialist for Public Health and Nutrition, Dr. Mary Flynn, says parents shouldn't be worried if their teen eats a lot.
4: All this growth and development, their appetites increase enormously, which is healthy. And research shows that whatever you have in the house is what they'll go for.
3: Only 4% of adults would ask for money back if they overspend on a shared bill. New AIB research shows social awkwardness is costing people an average €150 a year. Dan Bennett, Global Head of Behavioural Scientists with Ogilvy Consulting, says asking for money back is not as awkward as people think.
5: So actually sometimes what we're doing is we're imagining it to be a much bigger deal than it actually is, because we try and act kind of cool about all of these things.
3: Funding for the weight loss drug Mounjaro could be approved here. If the HSC expert group agree on the recommendation during talks tomorrow, around 1 million people will be eligible for the drug. Consultant endocrinologist Professor Donald O'Shea says if it's approved, it could cost the state a lot of money.
6: That the cost to the drugs budget has the potential to reach 2 billion over the next 3 to 5 years if it's kind of widely reimbursed and approved.
3: In the UK, jury selection has taken place ahead of Russell Brand's trial. The actor and comedian is charged with 7 offences, including rape and sexual assault against 6 women, dating from 1999 to 2009. The 51-year-old, who has pleaded not guilty to all charges, appeared at Southwark Crown Court this morning. And the BBC says a decision to edit a trans rights slogan out of Strictly Come Dancing was in line with editorial guidelines. The words "protect the dolls" were taken off a t-shirt worn by actress Bethany Antonia on Saturday, though the caption appeared visible in an Instagram clip shared by the corporation.
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3: Denise O'Sullivan has asked people to show their support in Cork tomorrow night. The Republic of Ireland midfielder and captain Kate McKay will start against Kazakhstan. O'Sullivan would like to see a big home support at Parky Queen.
8: I'll always back the team no matter what. I'm a team player at the end of the day, and I really love this team, so look, I'm excited to be back in Cork. It's a very special place for me to play.
3: In the SSE Airtricity Men's Premier Division, Tallaght Stadium is the venue for one of the biggest ever Dublin derbies. There's just 3 points separating Shamrock Rovers and Bohemians in the table. And Coventry City will be hoping to move out of the Premier League's relegation zone later. They play Newcastle at 8. Download the Go Light app now, your new home for Off the Ball.
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9: Hey, it's Emer. First up, director Stephen Knight believes that the Gallagher brothers have enough for a second film. A lot of fans were disappointed with Don't Look Back in Anger essentially being a concert film with nothing about how they actually got back together involved. Stephen spilled saying, I believe there is another. There's a load of stuff that people would love to see, so why not? And now on to dishing the dirt, because Andrew Garfield has outed Robert Pattinson on his housekeeping skills when he was a young broke actor in Hollywood.
10: I remember going up into his room at one point, and I think there was like a sorry, Rob. There was like I think he'd like this story. There's like a half-eaten cheeseburger from 4 days previous with like cigarette butts put out on the thing. It was like that vibe.
9: Sydney Sweeney, she's after getting the BAPS out again. Now, she was under quite a bit of scrutiny for an ad that she did for a sports betting app where she was definitely feeling the breeze. She has not backed down, though, because she's back with another ad and nothing has been left to the imagination. And for more on the hottest trending stories, add Spin to your social feeds.
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0: On Face with you. 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

Casey Musgraves, that is dry spell on spin. If your bank balance is going through a bit of a dry spell, cash machine could help you out. The biggest cash machine ever. Friday week, it is 315,000 euro. Let that sink in. Details coming up. Alex Warren, Fever Dream is on the way. My body isn't ready. Somber after Alicia Grace, Bloodstream to Spin.

Alex Warren, that is Fever Dream. I'm on Fates. When I'm on the radio, you know what happens. You move home across the Southwest and music is always commercial free. We call it 10 spin hits in a row. It's the biggest hits with Taylor Swims after Coulter. It's Trapped. Oh, I'm trapped.

Kelly Swims. This is Spin with 10 Spin Hits. We're out tomorrow morning, fully charged with Ed and Katie in for Valerie just after 8 o'clock. The name game, if you can guess that celebrity, the clues are coming in. An iPad bundle could be yours. Let's get Ariana Grande on after Sonny Federa and Becky Hill.

0: your Grande Song 10 of your 10 spin heats throughout. Let's go through another set. At 5 o'clock, I'm Unfit, so I don't scare very easy. But I tell you, last night, if you head over to my social media, Unfit Charlie, just look at me. E-O-G-H-A-I-N. You'll see the behoose of a spider I've ever seen. We might as well have been living in Australia. I might as well just put on an Aussie accent today. It was huge. My son Ryan was like, Dad, something there. Come out and have a look. I was like, no, you're right. Then he showed me the picture and I was like, that's AI. I was like, there's no way that is real. Yes, it was. I've moved out. I've signed our new extension. I've signed the papers over to Spider. That's his house now. So I don't scare very often, but when it comes to spiders, I do. But how about we send you to the Scare Factory? It's back for its 12th year, the old Cleves Factory in Limerick, across from Shannon Bridge. You know, it's near Sleashan's Primary School. Well, it's open this Thursday. Runs till Sunday, 1st of November. 7 p.m. to 10 p.m. Ooh, spooky time to be out. It's the biggest Scare Factory to date. If you're brave enough to go, over 13s only, a VIP tickets for you and three of your friends. Well done to Shauna, Doran, you and three of your mates are heading off to the Scare Factory. We'll have more on the show tomorrow if you want to get in a sneaky entry now. 087 710 2103. Scare and your details. And we'll see you there from this Thursday for the Scare Factory. Let's get Miley on the way. Bass Persuades next.
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3: In Limerick, Corbally Road northbound has a queue between Corbally Roundabout and Mill Road Junction. Ennis Road outbound is backed up between the Gaelic Grounds and Caerdavan Cross. And in Clare, Harmony Road westbound in Ennis is slow heading towards the Maid of Erin Roundabout.
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0: I'm on Fitz Friday. We give away the biggest jackpot ever on Irish Radio. €312,000. 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
1: It's like, I can understand. I always said, I wonder why people don't scream when they get those phone calls, but I completely get it now because there's just no air in your lungs at all.
0: You're like, oh my God, I got that call as well. I can't because I work here. We're giving away the biggest jackpot ever of €315,000. 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And tell us that cash total. You'll scoop 315K. 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
17: In Clare, Cornmarket Street southbound in Ennis onto Carmody Street is slow from Circular Road Junction to Kilrush Road Junction. In Limerick, Dock Road southbound is busy from St Alphonsus Street Junction to Corbrack Avenue Junction. And the Ennis Road outbound is backed up between Roses Avenue and Caerdavan Cross.
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5: Here's what you need to know.
17: I'm Leah, here's what's happening. There are calls to increase food literacy rates among young children. Airfield Estate is calling on the government to bring in a national food literacy strategy to help teach children how food is produced and prepped. The charity's CEO, Claire McAvely, explains why it's important children are food literate.
18: The disconnect is really impacting people's physical health, their mental health, their connection with nature. There's so many different elements that food and food literacy has a role to play in.
17: New AIB research shows social awkwardness is costing people on average €150 a year. That's down to overspending on shared bills. Dan Bennett from Ogilvy Consulting says asking for money back is not as awkward as people think.
19: So there's some behavioural science research that says that we overestimate how awkward asking will be and we underestimate how likely people are to say yes. And
17: a Friedrichs Ataxia campaigner is raising concerns over delays in accessing a new treatment for the condition. Emily Felix is among just 14 people in Ireland who have access to Sky Claris. The Kilkenny woman says there was a lack of planning for access to the treatment.
20: I just feel as well there's no foresight. They didn't expect the drug to be approved and they had no plans in place.
17: More than 1 million people will be eligible for the weight loss drug Mounjaro if the HSC approves funding for it. An expert group is expected to meet tomorrow. Professor Donal O'Shea, consultant endocrinologist, says the drug will prevent many health conditions and in return save people money.
21: If you prevent diabetes, if you prevent a hip replacement, prevent certain cancers, you know, you don't actually see the money that that saves. So all you see is the spend.
17: And Ruth Madley says disability rights activist Judith Heumann transformed accessibility for people like her.
22: She grew up as a disabled person and wasn't allowed to go to school. And she knew that things needed to change.
17: The actress stars in a new film centred on a 28-day sit-in at the San Francisco Federal Building. It's part of her fight for anti-discrimination laws.
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17: Denise O'Sullivan and Captain Katie McCabe will both start for the Republic of Ireland against Kazakhstan tomorrow. O'Sullivan has encouraged fans to show their support for the girls in green at Parky Cueve.
24: It's a big game regardless of, you know, if we're going into it and it's 8-0, it's an opportunity for us to build on the momentum.
17: Shamrock Rovers take on Bohemians this evening in one of the biggest Dublin derbies in League of Ireland history. There's just 3 points separating top of the table Rovers and third place Bows. Kickoff is at 8 p.m. And Coventry City will be hoping to move out of the Premier League's relegation zone this evening. They host Newcastle, who are looking to move into the top four with a win. The match is at 8 p.m. Download the Goalout app now, your new home for Off the Ball.
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25: Hey, it's Eimear. First up, do you remember this awkward moment between Kim Kardashian and Martin Brundle at the F1?
26: Kim, Martin Brundle, Sky F1. How are you today?
25: Well, obviously her team got onto her this time with a warning, and she seemed to take it on the chin.
26: Hello, Kim. How are you?
27: 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Did we get
25: Sam Smith has gotten into food reviewing and expanded on a discovery they've found since their new venture.
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25: Fontaine's DC's new album, Dopamine Chamber, is coming out this Friday, and Green Chanton has spilled on his biggest career high so far. In an interview, he spoke on Rosalia's feature on the album, saying she's such an incredible arranger and composer. It's just so humbling that she was into singing on something that we had arranged. It's a career high for me, for sure. And for more on the hottest trending stories, add Spin to your social feeds.
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0: 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We're looking for the next star. You can be a DJ. It can be beats. You can be a solo singer. You can be in a group. Head over to our website and enter right now. If you're the winner, you get your song rotated on our playlist across Spin. So that's Limerick, Clare, Kerry, North Tipperary and up the South West Leash. That is five counties. Guaranteed we'll play your music. You'll head over to Marconi House in Dublin. You get a training day. We'll talk everything from music videos to social media to music rights to taxes. Everything you need to know. Imma returns the whole lot. If you're like, yes, this is my stepping stone, this is my chance to get my music on the radio, head over to the website right now.
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3: In Kerry, Hanslieve Road eastbound in Killarney is congested before Ballydowney roundabout to Cleaney roundabout. In Limerick, Condell Road westbound is slow from Clonmacken roundabout to Cuno roundabout, and the Dock Road southbound is busy from Green Park roundabout to Dock Road east roundabout.
1: Ready? Wake up!
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5: 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No, and I didn't ask you anyway. 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
5: 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We're done with this stupid topic.
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13: I'm Leah. Here's what's happening. Schools around the country have notified parents they'll be shut for Wednesday, while adult sitting has also been cancelled because of the strike over public sector pay deals. SIPTU's Adrian Kane says this is a fight for all workers.
14: We have five divisions in our union. I was at conferences last week of two of the private divisions, and every delegate that got up and spoke on whatever the motion said, we're right behind the dispute.
13: Meanwhile, the Minister for Public Expenditure has written to the public sector union leaders, urging them to postpone the strike action and attend talks at the Workplace Relations Commission tomorrow. Food literacy rates need to be increased among young children. Airfield Estate is raising concerns that some young kids think food comes from the shop instead of farms. Claire McEvely, CEO of the charity, explains the importance of food literacy.
15: So we think the disconnect is really impacting people's physical health, their mental health, their connection with nature, the planet.
13: Teens should increase their carb intake. Research from the Food Safety Authority finds found some active teens could need up to 13 servings a day to meet their needs. It's the FSAI's first official dietary guidelines for adolescents. Chief Specialist for Public Health and Nutrition, Dr. Mary Flynn, has this advice for parents.
0: So don't buy the multi-packs of crisps and snack bars. Go for, you know, bread. Have loads of bread, cereals, potatoes.
13: Nearly half of people regularly overpay on shared bills to keep the peace. New AIB research reveals social awkwardness around money conversations costs the nation nearly 600 million euro every year. Close friends and colleagues are the hardest groups to request money back from. Dan Bennett from Ogilvy Consulting says it affects young adults the most.
1: So the youngest people are the most burdened with this. So young adults aged 25 to 34 experience the highest pressure.
13: And Toby Maguire has officiated the wedding of his ex-wife to her new husband in Hawaii. Toby and Jennifer Meyer, who have two children together, finalised their divorce 3 weeks ago. She's now married to the son of a billionaire with whom she had her third child earlier this year.
16: So, I guess our singing isn't the only thing on fire today.
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13: Denise O'Sullivan and Captain Katie McCabe will both start for the Republic of Ireland against Kazakhstan tomorrow. O'Sullivan has encouraged fans to show their support for the girls in green at Parky Cleeve.
20: It's a big game, regardless of, you know, if we're going into it and it's 8-0, it's an opportunity for us to build on the momentum.
13: Shamrock Rovers take on Bohemians this evening in one of the biggest Dublin derbies in League of Ireland history. There's just 3 points separating top of the table Rovers and third place Bows. Kickoff is at 8 p.m. And Coventry City will be hoping to move out of the Premier League's relegation zone this evening. They host Newcastle, who are looking to move into the top four with a win. The match is at 8 p.m. Download the Go Loud app now, your new home for Off the Ball.
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21: Hey, it's Eimear. First up, do you remember this awkward moment between Kim Kardashian and Martin Brundle at the F1?
22: Kim, Martin Brundle, Sky F1, how are you today?
21: Well, obviously her team got onto her this time with a warning, and she seemed to take it on the chin.
22: Hello, Kim, how are you?
23: 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Did we get off on the wrong foot?
21: Sam Smith has gotten into food reviewing and expanded on a discovery they've found since their new venture.
24: I believe that inside of all of us is a fat pig. It's got nothing to do with who you are, your size or anything, inside of all of us.
21: Fontaine's DC's new album, Dopamine Chamber, is coming out this Friday, and Green Chanton has spilled on his biggest career high so far. In an interview, he spoke on Rosalie's feature on the album, saying she's such an incredible arranger and composer. It's just so humbling that she was into singing on something that we had arranged. It's a career high for me, for sure. 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
25: Today on Instagram, on Reels, you know, you're scrolling through and you're like, yeah, yeah. And then I heard a remix of Fugel together with Nirvana. I must play that for you later. Moving to the Sun kicks off 10 Spin hits in a row. I'm

Ray on Spin as we're playing 10 Spin Hits in a row tomorrow morning. Fully charged. Ed and Katie in for Valerie. Back at 7. Thunderland is in Limerick. Yeah, it's returning. Tickets up for grabs. And hey, you could win an iPad bundle with the name game. Here's a she. Stop the wedding to Spin.

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If you're in a group, we're looking to get you on the Spin playlist. 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

0: Alex Warren, Emerald Eyes, and Spin Song 10 of your 10 spin hits in a row. We absolutely fly through the hits. Music on the way. Olivia Rodrigo and Noah Kahan. And hey, we've got a big cash machine amount coming up.
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0: 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Owen Faye's over now. Jamie and Faye on your radio next with The Secret Sound. You could win a laptop and the kick off the show with Fontaine's DC.

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19: Welcome on into the madhouse. Here we are.
20: Welcome, welcome. Well, Jamie, what's the crack? What's going on in your life?
19: At the moment,
20: you happy out?
19: Oh yeah, happy
20: you
19: out.
20: August.
19: It's weird because the weekends come around, okay, and then they gone
20: they
19: like
20: disappear.
19: That.
20: I know.
19: I went to Pharmaphobia over the weekend. Actually,
20: how was it?
19: It was really actually. Do you know? It's really good because
20: it was really actually good.
19: So,
20: that's what you're saying.
19: I was like doubting, because in my head I'm like, is it going to be tacky, you know, people jumping out at you as you're walking through a cornfield, you know?
20: That was my next question. What exactly is it? I've never been.
19: So, like, it's all these different scenarios. Like, there's one with a cornfield. You walk through it and it's nighttime. All of a sudden, people are popping out and chasing you through a cornfield. Mm. It's really funny. Like, and it's funny as much as it is, you get a couple of jump scares every now and then.
20: Okay.
19: You know, I would recommend it. Good night out with the group, you know?
20: If you have a bad heart, though, would you recommend? Are you genuinely terrified?
19: There was a few moments where I was like, yeah, if I did have a bad heart, that would have been it for me.
20: Okay, interesting. Anyways, in other words, okay, besides the secret sound, that's still very much secret if you think you know what it is. 087-711-1038. But I want to talk about what your phone lock screen says about you, what your phone cover says about you.
19: Interesting.
20: Yes.
19: Let's jump into this debacle in a moment. And also, if you want to win that Acer laptop, we'll give you details in just over 10 minutes' time. Fontaine's DC, this is Marianne. You're here on Spin.

0: Gang, good love. Jamie and Faye with you on Spin.
1: So, Jamie, I want to talk about what your lock screen says about you.
0: Interesting.
1: Okay. Now, I also want to move on about what your screen case, your phone case says about you too. But lock screen, okay? What's on your lock screen?
0: So, my lock screen is a picture of me and my missus and Dustin the turkey.
1: Okay.
0: See, okay. It's a bit of a curveball, but let's forget Dustin the turkey. Let's just think about the fact that she and I are in that lock screen.
1: Okay.
0: Yeah.
1: Well, I feel like a lot of people do have their partner. Okay, which I completely understand. I, hot take, kind of find it a little bit cringe.
0: Do you know what, to be completely honest? I also find it cringe.
1: Did your missus make you set the lock screen? Is that a gun to your head?
0: Do you know what, Ryan? I think she likes it there. Think she likes it there.
1: Would you feel
0: I would personally
1: change it?
0: I would personally
1: blink twice for help.
0: would like it as my dog. I love my dog. Aww. If I could put my dog as my screen cover, you know?
1: What about me?
0: Imagine how weird that would be, right? If you looked at phone like, and I got a notification and you were just the screen lock on it.
1: If you, it would be even weirder if we didn't discuss it and you had your lock screen. I actually think I would say something to you. I'd be like, I'm a little bit freaked out. I think if you have a plain lock screen, like one of those
0: generic
1: default ones that is, it comes with the phone itself. You're boring as hell.
0: I don't know. I feel like that means that you're a plain and simple person. You know, you don't need all the tacky like screensavers or whatever.
1: No, I think you're boring. I think you've no personality.
0: Okay, that's an interesting take on it.
1: I just think you've obviously not much going on, that you have a photo of a loved one or like, what's your opinion on a lock screen of yourself?
0: So this is what I wanted to get to. Yeah. This is the real meat and bones of the conversation. I feel like if your lock screen cover is yourself, you're probably a narcissist in some
1: 100%.
0: Way. 100%. You're probably a narcissist to some degree. Do you ever get like people...
1: Mine is me and my friends.
0: Okay, you and your friend is different though, because your friend is in it. That's obviously a friend you care about and it's a memory you enjoy.
1: Yeah.
0: But if you just have you like standing against the wall on holiday and it's a picture of you, I would feel like you're probably a bit of a narcissist then.
1: Yeah, 100%. Do you think you're a narcissist to put your profile picture as yourself? Just yourself, like because some people really
0: on Facebook or Instagram. No. I don't think so because even on the likes of WhatsApps and things like that, I think that's fine because you're identifying you as yourself.
1: You as yourself.
0: You're not, but like for your screen, for your phone screen, your lock screen, that's just for you to look at. So why are you just looking at yourself? Like,
1: I think if you have a designer phone case, we're moving on now to like your phone case. I think if you have a designer phone case, it screams, I want to portray wealth, because who goes out and spends money on a phone case?
0: You can usually get the fake ones when you go on holidays anyway, you know?
1: Turkey.
0: This is what we're chatting about on the show right here, right now.
1: What does your phone screen, lock screen, say about you? Let us know what you think about this. 087-711-1038.
0: Equally, if you are your screensaver, can you chat to us, please? Yeah. Sienna Spyro right here on Spin.

0: Slater, Brandy Chanel. It's your number one hit music station. You're on Spin with Jamie and Faye. We're talking about what your lock screen and your phone case says about you.
1: Yeah. I am dissing the information out here, lads, because I really do think that there's a... You can tell a lot by a person from their lock screen, who they have as their lock screen, if they have themselves, if it's a cat or a family member, or if it's just a blank default.
0: And you were saying if it's a default lock screen... You think that means you're boring?
1: It kind of does. I'm sorry. If I saw that someone had that, I'd be like, number one, it's a little bit of a concern that you don't have a friend, at least.

0: What phone case do you have, actually?
1: Oh, mine's just a silver. But see, this is the thing.
0: Okay, you have a mirror on the back of your phone case.
1: I have a mirror on the back of my... So it means I'm vain. No, I'm joking. Okay, my reason behind this is... Not because I love looking at myself, but I have big teeth. I get food stuck in my teeth a lot when I'm eating.
0: Okay.
1: And I found so many times, lads, that when I'm out and about chatting to someone, okay, I have like lumps in my teeth and I'm so embarrassed after eating a salad or whatever.
0: Just own it.
1: No, but this gives me so much sense of ease after I eat to be able to check my teeth and then go, Grant, I'm all good to go.
0: Okay, fair enough.
1: Mad for road.
0: It's
1: I'm
0: going to
1: chat the pants off anyone now. And it works. You know? Then I have one of these little dangly things as well, okay?
0: Little keychain thing.
1: Yeah, it's like, a little sentimental. I got it up in Belfast in some theatre that I did a gig in. Anyways, yeah, I know. You could look at mine and go, geez, she's very vain because she has a mirror on the back of her phone case. But it's not for such reasons.
0: And practical.
1: Practical, yeah. Some people have clear phone cases and what they do is they put like sentimental messages in there and stuff like that from their grandparents or like tickets from a gig where they met their lover and all that stuff. Kind of cringe.
0: A little bit. Do you know what?
1: Do you know?
0: On the subject of phone cases, you know, I feel like if you have one of them flip over phone cases, it probably means you're in your late 40s or 50s or 60s.
1: Well, that's what I wanted to get onto as well. Like, you know the Westlife concert?
0: Yeah.
1: I'd say those phone cases were out in force. There was a flashlight on at every bar beforehand.
0: But you're holding both. You know the way it folds over, so you're holding the other side while you're holding the phone. Yeah, 100%.
1: Oh, lads. Oh, when I see those flip cases come my way, I know there's trouble to be had.
0: On the subject of what is your lock screen, Maria sent us in this voice note.
2: Hey, guys. My lock screen is my partner and his niece in the bumper cars, and she's there sticking up her middle finger.
0: Yes.
2: With a big smile on her face. And it's so funny. Always makes me smile. She's actually only three, so it makes it even way better.
0: I feel like that's a cute thing, you know?
1: That is gorgeous.
0: That says you love your family.
1: Yeah, completely. But if you had a photograph of just yourself on the lock screen, it would say something very different.
0: It would say you're a bloody narcissist. This is new from Troye Sivan. It's Party here on Spin.
3: Party in the day, party in my house, party on the way to the party at

party in my house, party on the way to the party at the park, party in the bush, party under the bridge, party at the restaurant, party at the club, party in the day, party in my house, party on the park, party in the bush, party under the bridge, party at the restaurant, party at the club, party in the day, party in my house, party on the way to the party.

0: Okay, mall grab just the way you are on Spin with Jamie and Faye this evening. Did you see that apparently the Northern Lights are visible from Ireland again tonight?
1: Ah, here, lads. I swear to it, like...
0: Now, I would be excited about this. Yeah, I would also be excited about this, but then the whole thing with the... what was that? The moon that happened during the summer.
1: I did see that, Jamie, and that was incredible.
0: See, I went to Spain for it, okay? Apparently, there was supposed to be 100% visibility, and then we saw nothing.
1: No, there definitely wasn't 100% visibility now, but it was there. You could see it. Squint, close your eyes. It was there.
0: Anyway, look, we have a laptop on the table that we want to try and give away.
1: The secret sound is still very much secret.
0: It is indeed.
1: Yes. Do you think it's going to be given away tonight?
0: I would hope so. It would be nice now that we're like well over 2 months to give this thing away this evening.
1: It would, Jamie, but you know what? Dreams don't always come true.
0: But they can. But they can.
1: But they usually don't.
0: Look, this sound could buy you an Acer laptop.
1: Lads, give us a sound. I might be giving out brown envelopes at this point, I swear to God. Yeah. If you think you know what it is, text us 087 711 103. It's starting to wreck my head now.
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0: new from Harry Styles.
1: Yes, the secret sound is still very much under wraps. No one has successfully guessed it. If anyone's new to the show and you're thinking, what the hell are we on about? We have a secret sound. If you correctly guess what the sound is, you win an Acer laptop.
0: It really is as easy as that. This is the sound. Still very much secret, as Faye likes to say.
1: Thank you, Jamie. Mm. Yeah, it is. That's all I have to say, Jamie. Back to you now.
0: 087-711-1038. It's like, you know, ever see like those American news channels. Back to you, Tom.
1: Back to you, Jamie.
0: Check out all the incorrect guesses online. Laurie's on the phone. How are you?
2: I'm good, thank you. How are you guys?
1: We're great. Thanks for asking. Now, what are you up to, Laurie?
2: I'm just tied in after making the dinner.
1: Oh, what did you make? Was it nice or was it rotten?
2: I don't know. Shepherd's pie was handy enough. Nice.
1: Sounds lovely. Okay, now we're getting down to the good stuff. The secret sound. Has it been wrecking your nut?
2: It has been.
0: Well, it's been wrecking ours probably more than anybody else's, to be honest, because we want to give this laptop away now, Laurie.
1: Yeah. So Jamie's just going to play the sound one more time. Jamie, take it away.
0: The floor is yours, Laurie. What do you think it is?
2: Is it a sweet wrapper being rubbed together?
0: Mmm. Okay, Laurie, let's find out.
1: Laurie. Yes. I'm sorry. But you're not limited to one guess, as you probably know by now. So keep guessing. Yeah. Go on. We'll see you in a bit. Bye.
0: Thanks, Laurie. We'll see you in a bit.
1: It wasn't that. It wasn't a... What was her guess? A sweet wrapper?
0: Mm.
1: Yeah, it wasn't that, lads. So do you know what? It wasn't that. So just don't use that one for the next time, okay?
0: It wasn't that one.
1: It wasn't that one. It wasn't me.
0: We are actually playing again just after 8:30. We're making that phone call for a brand new Acer laptop. If you do want to throw a guess, this is the secret sound.
1: 087-711-1038. That is the number you have to text to win an Acer laptop.
0: Yeah, and we'll give you details of the cash machine if you fancy winning over 300 grand in about 10 minutes' time. First call to Trapped on your number one hit music station. It's Jamie and Faye here on Spin.

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2: 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Let's hear what's going on.
3: All right, entertainment emers in the room with us.
4: Hello.
3: What is going on?
4: Andrew Garfield has kind of outed Robert Pattinson.
5: Oh.
4: Okay, so back in the day, whenever they were all trying to make it in Hollywood, Andrew Garfield, Robert Pattinson, Eddie Redmayne, and Jamie Dornan were all kind of living in digs together in Hollywood.
3: Oh, yes. So they all knew each other?
4: They all knew each other. They're all English, and they're just trying to make it in the big, huge world of entertainment.
3: I thought Jamie Dornan was Irish. Am I wrong or right?
5: He is. He's from the north.
3: Oh, okay, okay. So we got some Irish and some English. I get what you're saying.
4: Don't try and cancel me, Jamie. What is going on?
3: Anyway, yeah.
4: So they didn't all live in the same house, but they all had different houses where they'd visit.
3: Yeah.
4: Okay. And Andrew Garfield was posted the question, out of all of these people, who had the messiest house and who was most disgusting?
6: I remember going up into his room at one point, and I think there was like... Sorry, Rob. There was like I think he'd like this story. There's like a half-eaten cheeseburger from 4 days previous with like cigarette butts put out on the thing. It was like that vibe.
3: So this is Robert Pattinson he's talking about.
4: Robert Pattinson.
3: He strikes me more of as like a clean boy aesthetic, though, you know?
5: No, he strikes me as... Dirty boy aesthetic.
3: Dirty boy.
5: I love a dirty boy aesthetic.
4: I'm actually kind of not surprised by that at all.
3: Why?
4: I don't know. Like, I think that he was clean cut in Twilight because he has to be. He's a vampire. That's what everybody knows him for.
3: Yeah.
4: But grimy. And I relate to that, to be honest.
3: Okay.
5: Yeah.
3: Is Robert Pattinson the guy that's playing Chris Hansen in this new movie that's just come out? Okay.
4: Yeah.
5: Which film is this now, Jamie?
3: I think it's called Dateline Chris Hansen or something like that. Yeah.
5: Oh.
3: Not getting good reviews.
4: Not getting good reviews at all. Purely because Chris Hansen's kind of saying that it's not correct, but...
3: And they're portraying him to be the villain, I think.
4: The funny part is that they actually didn't put that much promotion into the film itself, but because Chris Hansen has come out so much, been like, this is not correct.
3: He's doing the promotion for the film.
4: He's doing the promo. And then it's getting all the views and people are like, okay, well, this is actually kind of trash. But
5: is it bad that I don't know who Chris Hansen is?
4: Yeah.
3: No, it's not really. It'd be quite niche because it was more popular in America. But like years ago, like the best of Chris Hansen clips used to come up on YouTube. He was more like he had a show over in America, so he wasn't popular on this side of the planet.
5: I don't know him.
3: You don't recognize him?
5: No, I looked him up. I don't recognize him.
3: Anyway, now we know that Robert Pattinson keeps cheeseburgers for 4 days straight in his bedroom.
4: Everyone needs a snack.
3: Anyway, Emer, thank you for coming in. Cash machine details on the way in less than 5 minutes. Jax Jones, MNEK, where did you go? It's right here on Spin.

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2: 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Then the cash machine will randomly pick one lucky winner. It could be you. Answer the phone within the first 5 rings. Tell us the prize amount. And we simply just hand over 315,000 euro exactly. That's 315,000 euro. 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
15: Hello, hello, hello.
16: Welcome on back to the Madhouse.
15: Yes, jam-packed show. Secret Santa is still very much secret. Hasn't been given away yet. Yes.
16: No.
15: It's pissing me off, though.
16: Why does it make you feel that
15: strong? Because I kind of get bored. Is that bad?
16: No, it
15: like
16: doesn't.
15: Because I know what it is. I'm like, oh, lads, come on. It's not that difficult.
16: Like, would you say it's not that difficult, honestly?
15: No, I would say this one's a little bit more difficult.
16: Could we like give away clues in a way that kind of doesn't really give away a clue, but we're still kind of hinting towards what it is? Did that make any sense?
15: Did you give a clue away when you were a reporter?
16: Not a clue, but I did say it's not food orientated, what I said.
15: Well, we'll stick with that one.
16: We'll stick with that. That is your only clue. If you want to win a laptop, we'll give you details of that more in about 10 minutes' time.
15: Yeah. Well, in other words, have you ever been robbed before? If you have, tell us about it, because there's a fella who has basically saved someone who was being robbed, but it was Batman himself.
16: The actual Batman.
15: The real Batman.
16: If you've ever been nicked, 087-711-1038, let's have a bit of a chat about a Hugel Jamaican Bam Bam here on

0: A Dealer. Nicole Kidman, it's your number one hit music station. It's been with Jamie and Faye. I'm struggling to kind of grasp where this conversation is going to go, but I know it kind of involves Batman to some degree.
1: It does. The one and only Batman. So set the scene. You're out in the evening in Norwich in England, okay, on the 19th of September 2026. And it's a dark, rainy night, and all of a sudden someone robs your handbag, Jamie. Someone nicks it.
0: Okay, it's gone.
1: Okay, it's gone.
0: It's gone.
1: And you see this man or woman. Could be either. We don't.
0: Well, he's called Batman.
1: No.
0: Okay.
1: I am not Batman, okay? I'm robbed. I'm in Norwich in England.
0: Okay.
1: And I get robbed and I am a woman.
0: Okay.
1: Okay, regardless of me being a woman.
0: This
1: okay.
0: wasn't you that this happened to, was it?
1: No, let me tell the bloody story. Okay, hypothetically, I'm in Norwich, okay?
0: Yeah.
1: On the 19th of September 2026, and I'm walking down the road, happy as Larry, and I get nicked.
0: Yeah.
1: Okay, I have my handbag on, and I get nicked. And then all of a sudden, Batman appears, and he saves me by grabbing and chasing the fella or woman who has nicked my handbag. We don't specify on if it's a man or woman that nicked my handbag. Anyways, Batman gets my handbag, brings it back to me, and he's also joined by Poison Ivy and Mr. Fantastic.
0: Did this actually happen?
1: Is this a thing? They were at a fancy dress party.
0: Okay, that makes sense.
1: Yeah, it makes sense.
0: I thought it was a bunch of lads in England just running around tights, you know, saving people.
1: No, basically, this girl had been robbed and these lads were on a fancy dress party. Just so happens they were dressed as Batman, Poison Ivy and Mr. Fantastic. They chased the suspect and also then alerted the police.
0: After they battered him, yeah.
1: After they battered the fella. No, they didn't. They didn't. And we would not recommend doing such.
0: No.
1: no matter what the occasion. But nonetheless, how funny is that?
0: I feel like, though, do the costumes give them the confidence? Do you know what I mean? along with a few 7-ups that they had previously. Come on, lads, we're dressed as Batman, let's go!
1: Oh my God, but it's just so funny because I was only telling you, this is a coincidence, I'm obsessed with Batman at the moment. The Christian Bale Batman.
0: Hold on, Faye and her brother currently obsessed with Batman. Aren't she dressing up as him at home or something like that? Was there,
1: well,
0: wearing the cape around the gaff?
1: My brother's unemployed at the moment, okay?
0: Okay.
1: He's in the middle of getting a new job, okay? And in the meantime, we have fallen in love with Batman, Christian Bale. And we were saying, like, what if we were just to become vigilantes, okay? Vigilantes. And just go out chasing crime.
0: Mm. It, honestly,
1: be great crack. Like,
0: isn't that the dream?
1: Not the dream. Like, the dream is like a penthouse suite in LA, okay?
0: Look at Batman. Batman's a billionaire.
1: Running around Tala fighting the vigilantes.
0: You know what?
1: But it's a possibility and it sounds like great crack.
0: It could, man. Dreams can come true. That's all I'm going to say.
1: Yeah, okay. Anyways, this brought me onto another story about the Marvel films. We'll get to this in just a bit. But anyways, if you're a Batman fan or a Marvel fan of any sort, do let us know on 087-711-1038.
0: Do you dress up at home in a cape and pretend to be Batman like Faye? If you do, get in touch with Kingfisher.

0: apparently Batman is on the loose in Norwich, according to Faye on the show.
1: Yes, Batman is fully on the loose. He saved a woman, okay, very heroically alongside Poison Ivy, I think that's his name, and some other incredible character that I don't know because I'm not a huge Marvel fan.
0: Batman usually come at Robin?
1: Yeah, Robin was off the clock though. Robin was on strike actually with teachers. it's the work to rule scheme.
0: Yeah, fair.
1: You know what I mean?
0: Fair.
1: He's in line with Sipchu.
0: He's part of the union,
1: isn't
0: he?
1: Yeah, he's part of the union.
0: Oh, fair.
1: Okay. Anyways, yeah, another thing, okay. Supposedly, what I've learned, I've become a part of the Marvel community, okay?
0: Have you actually, like, found interest in the whole thing?
1: No, just Christian Bale.
0: Okay.
1: Because I think he's hot and sexy. So I've watched the last three Batman, okay? Because I watched one and then became obsessed with Christian Bale and watched the two. But supposedly, and I realised that this one was also, like, filmed in, like, 2015 to 2008 or something. It's really, really old. Mm. There's been so many Batman since. But people are so annoyed at the moment about Marvel, okay? Let me tell you why. Supposedly, they're making it now, like, quite difficult to just engage in Marvel films, like, out of the blue. So you have to have watched, like, the previous films for the current film to make sense. So supposedly, you need to do, okay, at least 42 hours of homework of, like, watching the shows to be able to understand, like, some of the films.
0: Now,
1: so there was a 15 title catch-up list ahead of

0: surely they don't need to make this much films.
1: But this is why they're getting so much money. You know what I mean? Because it's like, oh, if you're part of the cult, you're going to follow along for the next one whenever that comes out. You
0: know? Can I ask, is there a TV show that you have started then you just realise there's just too much, you know, that it's almost turned you away from continuing the show?
1: Do you know what, there was one, the new Malcolm in the Middle, I found to be a little bit like that. I know it's completely different genre, but I got halfway through and I was like, oh,
0: there's just too much of it.
1: The Mr. Beast games as well. Yeah. I saw a bit of that and I was like, right, I'm lost.
0: Really?
1: Here. I'm going to just kind of pack it in.
0: Yeah, I was kind of like that with Grey's Anatomy. Well, the thing with Grey's Anatomy is similar to that. You can't just flit in and flit out. Mm. And I think there's so much to be said for TV shows that you can go and watch and you can come back and skip into season three and not much has changed.
1: No, or it, like, you know those kind of type of TV shows where each episode is different so you can handpick whatever episode you want and you don't have to follow from A to start to finish.
0: Yes, The Simpsons is like that.
1: Oh, Simpsons is awful.
0: You know, it is, it is. But, like, it's like that. If you want a show...
1: Yeah.
0: No, I'm trying to think of... Guys, what other shows is it that you can just flit in and flit out of? Yeah. You know, that you don't need to thoroughly know the storyline. I think Friends is kind of like that.
1: Like, think about it like this as well, right? If you, at this point in your life, for whatever reason, wanted to start watching Coronation Street, EastEnders, or even Fair City,
0: you
1: right?
0: You could.
1: Could you? Because you're coming in after, like, a 20-year storyline, you know, that keeps on continuing.
0: Yeah.
1: How do you get to know the buzz and what's going on?
0: Yeah, I don't know.
1: I don't know.
0: I think, I don't know. Lads, are you Marvel fans? Is it just me? Or is it just Christian Bale is extremely sexy? Let us know on 087-711-1038.
1: Faye is dressing up as Batman for Halloween. Aaron Rowe, this is Forever Now. You're on

0: Slam Team Douglas, Trust It Spin with Jamie and Faye. And in about 5 minutes' time, this is what we want to give away. Oh, my love, hear that sound.
1: Secret. This is Jamie and Faye.
2: Secret Sound.
3: Yeah, the secret sounds back in action. An Acer laptop to be given away, my love.
0: Yeah, I mean, we've had this in the... It's actually, the box is getting a little bit dusty. You just have to clean it here. Still brand new, only about 2 months old. New Acer laptop if you want to get your hands all over it.
3: Yes, all you need to do is guess what this sound is. And if you don't know what that is, just take a guess. 0877111038.
0: Yeah, we've had a lot of great guesses coming in. Well, I mean, I say great, but none of them have been correct. There's been some close-ish.
3: Yeah, close-ish. We're not saying they're bad guesses, but I suppose if they were good guesses, they'd be right, and they haven't been right.
0: Check out all those incorrect guesses online. We want to make that call in about 5 minutes. This is the sound one more time.
3: 0877111038.
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0: Jos Hogs. This is Missing You here on Spin. Oh, my love, hear that sound,
1: secret. This is Jamie and Faye. Secret Sound. Ooh, it's the time of the day where we give someone a call and we hope that they guess what this secret sound is. It's been running now for nearly about 2 months, maybe over 2 months at this point. So it's really been dragging the arse out of it in the most polite way possible.
0: When we brought this prize to the show, the whole idea was it's for back to school, back to college, for whatever, but now we're well into
1: school's nearly over. For Christmas.
0: Yeah, for Christmas. That's a great idea. Look, hang on to this, give it away, keep it, whatever you want to do. You just got to tell us what this sound is. 087-711-1038. Gits on the phone, how are you?
2: What are you doing, pal? How's things?
1: Good, what are you up to?
2: Nothing, just finishing football training, my son's team.
0: Nice.
2: On my way home.
1: Are you the manager?
2: Yeah. Yes, unfortunately.
1: You better be on the big books now, the same as Alex Ferguson was and all that crowd now.
2: No, I think someone gets paid more than I do.
1: Anyways, you probably have a lot of runs to and from school and all that, so I'm sure you've had time to listen to what the secret sound is. Has it been wrecking your head?
2: Well, yeah, we are. With me and my son on the way home, we're always listening to him. We're always trying to guess. And actually, he said it today, just there a while ago. He said it to me for what he thinks it was. So I said, let's send it in and see what happens.
1: Okay. What do you think that secret sound is?
2: Shaking rice in a cup.
1: Oh.
0: Shaking rice in a cup. Let's find out if it is the right answer. Let's see. Guys, it's not. Can we just say? Not a bad guess. Not a bad guess.
1: Okay. Not a bad guess.
0: And not a million miles. So keep at it, and you're not limited to one. Come on the show again, guys. Okay.
2: Thanks very much.
1: Bye.
2: Appreciate it.
1: Bye. Bye. Bye.
0: Thanks. Go on. Chat you later.
1: Okay. Not the right guess, but not far off. Take with that what you will, lads. Get those guesses into 087-711-1038. We'll be making that call again at around 7:15 tomorrow.
0: And can we just put in our little clue from earlier on, Faye, that the fact that it's not food orientated, though they still not, they're not a million miles away. That's all we're going to say. 087-711-1038. Cash machine details on the way. It's Amble. This is The Swell on Spin.

0: Jeremy Kennedy here on Spin. Lights,
1: camera, and smile. All the gossip. This Spin entertainment feed. 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
2: The gossip. Let's hear what's going on.
3: What is going on in the world of showbiz and entertainment? Emer.
4: I'd like my name to be in that, sir. I was just listening to it there.
3: You'd like
4: a little new rebranding or something like that. Emer, she's here.
0: Emer.
4: Sorry, I'm getting a little bit ahead of myself.
0: I think. Maybe. What are you here to chat about?
4: Okay, so US presidency coming up in 2028.
3: Yes.
4: Someone has put their name for it.
3: Oh!
0: Who?
3: Oh, let me guess. No, let me guess. I am going to say Kanye West or Kathy Hilton.
4: Kanye West kind of going on the same kind of vibe because, I mean, he did try and go for the last one.
3: Yeah.
4: This is so unexpected, Jamie.
0: Should I play it?
4: You Sacha should Baron play Cohen? It. Ooh.
0: Oh, let me play the clip, sorry. Do you remember recently, Faye, we were chatting on the show about songs you used to Bluetooth to your friends on like your Sony Ericsson? Soulja Boy.
3: Is his name Soulja Boy? Is that what they call him? The folks?
0: Yeah, Soulja Boy. Boy, yeah.
4: Soulja Boy, I'll win it. Oh!
0: So is this Soulja Boy's way of saying that he needs a new way of making a few quid?
4: Well, it's actually quite funny because he was actually arrested for an arms offence last year.
0: Okay.
3: And do it.
0: Sounds like a great old president. Throw him in there.
4: Yeah, why not? So he actually posted on Instagram today a picture of him in front of a big American flag.
0: Yeah.
4: And had this whole description of what he wants to do. So he wants a new chapter, a bigger vision, a commitment to creating opportunities for the next generation. Now, he does have four focuses. He wants to focus on economic opportunity, criminal justice reform, education, and the future of technology and AI.
3: Okay.
4: He's thought about this quite a lot,
3: obviously,
4: in fairness to him. And
0: I don't understand why people like him would waste their time and money, because at the end of the day, like, he's just not going to get it.
4: At the end of the day, Donald Trump was a reality star.
0: Well, he was a businessman. Yeah, he was known for being a businessman.
3: That's what got him into it.
4: Yeah.
0: And I actually think Soulja Boy was on The Apprentice when Donald Trump used to present it. I remember
3: cranking that shit in my nana's sitting room.
0: I remember just cranking that shit a little bit.
3: In my nana's sitting room, she had the music MTV channels.
0: Yeah.
3: So I used to go and listen to the Soulja Boy and I'd be cranking that.
0: Well, he could be the future president of the United States. Emer, thank you very much for coming
4: in.
0: All the cash machine details on the way. €315,000. Camila Cabello, Young Thug.

0: Dua Lipa danced the night on Spin with Jamie and Faye. You'd be dancing all bloody night if you won this money.
1: Spin's cash machine.
0: Oh, 315,000 euro exactly, I do believe, is what we have on the table.
2: Yes, all you need to do, guys, is text SPIN to 57557. That is 57557. Now, the cost is €2.50 plus that standard message rate to play. You need to be over 18 to enter. You're playing across the Go Lounge network of stations, and all T's and C's are up there on the SPIN website. Just get that entry in, though, by 3 p.m. on this Friday. The cash machine will then randomly pick one lucky winner, and it could be you. Answer the phone within the first 5 rings, tell us the prize amount, and then we simply give you 315,000 euro exactly. So pick up the phone, get texting, SPIN to 57557. Best luck.
0: And it's Simon Emer, you're standing in the corner of the room like a lost soul. Are you okay?
3: I didn't know what to do in that situation.
0: Okay. Anyway, thanks for coming in, Sam Heaver.
1: Wake up. We got the dream team. Yeah. This is Spin's Fully Charged.
4: Back in the morning when you wake up.
5: I, Ed Roach, have a new skill, and this is a clue.
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6: 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Wait! Please name it. I'm dying here. Name the instrument I'm trying to describe to you.
5: The boron.
6: That's it. That's it. Jesus.
1: Get fully charged. 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
1: This is Spin.

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11: Just an FYI, I'm getting slagged in the studio at the moment.
12: Slagged, but previously I just want to make a little bit of a reference here, okay? I am that pain in the hole who looks things up. We were previously talking on the show with Entertainment Demer there about, what were we talking to her about?
11: Kelly Clarkson's whole debacle, yeah.
12: Yeah, about her calling out a shop anyways. And I had mentioned that there was another celebrity, okay, that had called out this ice cream parlour and I thought it was Selena Gomez. No, it was Demi Lovato. She publicly criticised the Big Chill, the frozen yogurt.
11: Demi Lovato
12: gaff.
11: Had a period of time where she just kept running her mouth.
12: Yeah.
11: I feel like she's out of that now.
12: She is. She should chill.
11: Also, we were talking about that actor. Who's that actor? The fella who I said looked like Willy Wonka a moment ago.
12: The guy from...
11: Jeremy something.
12: Yeah, who's in the cooking show.
11: You know what I'm talking about? Yeah, he plays the chef in that movie.
12: He plays the chef, yeah.
11: And I said, oh, he looks like the guy who done Willy Wonka. And Faye goes, no, not the guy who done Willy Wonka, the man who performed Willy Wonka. Gene Wilder is chatting about on the show. Come on, man.
12: Anyways, lads, on popular opinions, I don't think you should use the word done.
11: Done?
12: No, I'm only joking. We're going to chat about unpopular opinions in just a bit.
11: If you want to throw an unpopular opinion to us, 087-711-1038. Let's get to this next after Role Model on Spin.

0: Answer Trap Spin with Jamie and Faye. We're bringing this back to the show.
1: Not so popular opinions.
0: Ooh, not so popular opinions. My favorite part of the show.
2: Yes, we're talking about unpopular opinions. My unpopular opinion is basically going to the gym is not a personality.
0: But for a lot of people, it seems
2: for
0: like
2: a lot of people, it is
0: at the moment. Yeah,
2: yeah, it's not. You're not better than someone if you go to the gym and the other person doesn't.
0: And then you let Instagram know about it.
2: Yeah.
0: Yeah, I would agree with that, yeah.
2: I also, on that, okay, I don't think half the people would do certain things in their life if they couldn't post about it.
0: Oh,
2: I don't
0: that's
2: think
0: a good
2: half of
0: one.
2: Them would be doing these 50-day hard challenges. I don't think they'd be doing them otherwise.
0: But you, I sometimes think, do they just put it up online to hold themselves accountable? Or do they just want to let people know they're better than everybody else?
2: I think there's a mix of both. I think some people genuinely use it to keep themselves accountable, and then some just want to rub it in other people's faces.
0: I have an unpopular opinion.
2: Okay.
0: King Fisher will win in a fight against Amble, 100%. What do you think?
2: Do you think they spoke about that?
0: Oh, they must have made contact with each other about it, you know?
2: Yeah.
0: Another one, Halloween should only be every 2 years.
2: Air fryers have made people insufferable.
0: Oh, yes!
2: Come on.
0: Yes, 100%.
2: You know what I mean? I just nip this into the air fryer that, and you put it on for 2 minutes and it's amazing. Shut up, Karen. I don't give a shite about how you cook your sweet potatoes.
0: Well, you moved out recently. Do you have an air fryer in your new place?
2: I do. My parents gave me their old air fryer.
0: Okay, but would you rely on it like the way some people do where they won't even touch the oven anymore? It's the air fryer
2: I
0: only.
2: Don't use my oven at all. I use my air fryer for everything, but I don't talk about it, Jamie, and that's the thing.
0: That's makes you better.
2: The difference. I also think, okay, this is a rare one, okay?
0: Yeah.
2: But if you're going out for dinner, I think you should splurge on bad food. Not on bad food, but like, I think it's a waste if you're buying a salad out. You can make a salad at home. I think if you're going out for food, you may as well go and get the burger or the chips or something that is a guilty pleasure. Because you're already spending the money.
0: If you're going out, it's like when people go to McDonald's and get a salad. What are you doing?
2: What is
0: the point in that?
2: I don't know why they even stock the salads.
0: This is what we're asking for. Your unpopular opinions. 0877 11 1038. Femi and Khaki Kid. This is Take a Trip here on.

0: Cross McClony, Free Your Mind on Spin with Jamie and Faye. While the music was playing, I was asking Faye to watch some card tricks that I was doing.
1: Jamie has been wrecking my nut, asking me to pick out cards. He's trying to be the next Keith Barry.
0: Keith Barry, if you're listening, I want to be you. Not so popular opinions. This is a part of the show where we ask for your not so popular opinions.
1: My unpopular opinion is that sharing food has to be one of the worst parts of going out. I go out with a certain group of friends, girlfriends, every once in a while for a meal, okay? And the majority of them absolutely adore sharing picky bits, small portions of food, and I bloody hate it. I will order my three bits, and I don't want anyone to touch them because I've ordered them knowing fine well that I'm not going to try any of your bits.
0: But you ever get that though when people are like, oh, we'll get that to share? It's like, no, you
1: won't,
0: will not be getting that to share.
1: No, you won't. Don't touch my bit and I won't touch your bit. If you know what I mean.
0: On that note, Shona sent us in this voice note.
2: Okay, unpopular opinion. I believe hot chocolate is better with hot water over hot milk.
0: Ah, no!
1: Ah, girl.
0: That is an unpopular opinion. For a reason.
1: Who was so mean to you? Like, who did that to you? That's unfair. Hot, like, no.
0: No. It's all about the hot milk.
1: All about the milk, the cream, the toppings. No, and it needs milk. Frothy milk.
0: Can I give a really bad unpopular opinion? Anyone over the age of 70 should retake their driving test.
1: Yeah, that's fair. I don't think you should retake your driving test. I think you should just do like a check-in.

0: doing like 25,000 steps every single day. I'm good, thanks.
1: I don't understand people who really like city breaks, because it's like you're going after a busy week of work to basically do a little bit of more work.
0: Yeah, you're just like, you have to do so much planning, you have to go and walk and walk. I want to sit down on a beach and a little 7-Up and, you know, enjoy myself.
1: Yeah, 100%. Also, an unpopular opinion, old people are the new iPad kids.
0: Yes.
1: Do you know what?
0: That is great. Yeah, I can't get my mum off the bloody phone.
1: No. Does anyone in your family ever look at rip.ie repeatedly?
0: Not yet.
1: They're not at that stage yet.
0: No, not yet.
1: Your unpopular opinions. This is what we're looking for on the show. If you want to throw us a voice note on 087 711 1038. And those cash machine details coming up. Baby Rat, this is Roses here on Spin.

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0: Imagine this could be you, life-changing just overnight. €315,000 exactly is what we got on the table with the cash machine.
1: Yes, all you need to do, guys, is text SPIN to 57557. That is 57557. 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You're playing across the Go Loud network of stations, and all T's and C's are up there on the SPIN website. Just get that entry in by 3 p.m. this Friday. The cash machine will randomly pick one lucky winner. It could be you. Answer the phone within the first 5 rings, tell us the prize amount, and we give you €315,000 exactly. Best of luck.
0: New music from Freya Sky. It's Bad Taste here on Spin. I've been

0: Let's hear what's going on.
1: Entertainment emails in the room. What is going on?
2: So everybody loves Kelly Clarkson.
1: Do they?
2: Yeah, they do. They love her show. She's like the American icon.
3: Yeah.
2: And she's after getting herself into a little bit of controversy.
1: Oh.
2: So she went to this shop in New York called The Art of Play. Did you see this?
4: Is this the tweet?
2: This is the tweet.
3: Yes.
2: So she tweeted about that she went to this shop that is full of like loads of different weird artsy bits. And there was this bird that was an animatronic on the wall.
1: Yeah.
2: And she said, I want that. Mm-hmm. And the whole thing with her tweet, she said that they just looked at her. It was a pretty woman moment. They said, you can't afford this. We'll find something more in your price range. So this is the story that she said. And then a couple of hours later, the Art of Play made their own statement and said, listen, that's actually not what happened. The animatronic is stuck onto the wall. There's no way that we can actually get it down. And we actually just suggested to her that we might find something similar.
1: She was trying to say that they said that she couldn't afford it originally, but that's not actually what happened.
2: Yeah, they judge her. Do you know what a pretty woman moment is?
1: What would be a pretty woman moment?
2: It's from the movie, Pretty Woman.
3: So this is the tweet. She said, just drove all the way to Brooklyn to check out this store I thought looked really rad and had a few things in mind to buy. And literally was looked at as if I couldn't afford it and was told he could find something comparable for me. Wow, dude, you're an idiot and just lost a huge sale. But y'all should go check out Art of Play in Brooklyn if you enjoy being treated like Julia Roberts' character in Pretty Woman. For sure, check it out.
2: Wild.
1: Is it wild? Like, is it really that big of a, like, you know?
2: She has such a big fan base that all that hate was then put onto this company.
3: Yeah.
2: They actually had a good statement back, explained the whole situation.
3: Yeah.
2: It was quite believable. And she came back again and said, don't believe them.
3: Yeah.
2: Basically.
3: Wild, because I read that earlier on today and I was like, oh, you're really calling out a brand here.
2: Yeah.
3: What's
2: the point in that? She has such a big platform already. She's already minted and she's trying to take down a small shop that like have a few artsy goods.
1: And maybe they just simply didn't want to sell the item.
3: Did a celeb do this with ice cream?
1: Sorry, say that again. A celeb did this with ice cream recently?
3: Yeah, there was some ice cream store back in the day, about 2 years ago, where some celeb did something similar to this. They called out an ice cream parlor.
1: Interesting.
3: I'm going to look this up and come back to you.
2: There was a Jessica Lynn moment whenever she went to a restaurant and was dressed in a tracksuit. And then she said that she was refused because they took one look at her, but they were just like, listen, you had a certain formal dress in order to be able to get in.
1: Yeah.
2: And she caused absolute murder everywhere.
1: By the way, can we all agree that Kelly Clarkson has a banger of a Christmas tune?
3: Which one? Which?
1: Underneath the tree. No, here.
3: Oh my God, is she here? Is that Kelly?
2: Is she?
3: Come out of the tree, Kelly.
2: Kelly, what? It's Christmas
1: guys,
2: already?
1: I'm getting bullied in the workplace. Thanks for coming in, Entertainment Emer.
3: Thanks, Emer.

0: Slater, it's Dan Spin. You're with Jamie and Faye.
1: So, you'd have to be living under a rock now to have not seen the video from the councillor in County Wicklow last week. Put up the video, and basically his short little synopsis, he put up a video and he was giving some very profound news, but the problem was that the noise was, the background had this loud noise, kind of this ominous noise in the background.
0: It was like a dreary drone that was like louder than his. You couldn't hear what he was saying in the whole thing.
1: Bless him. Anyways, this has been spoken about to death, but it got me thinking over the weekend about, like, have you ever had anyone explain news to you and hype it up as if it's to be the saddest, most horrific thing ever, and all of a sudden they tell you the news and it's like, yeah, do you know Deirdre down the road, she's getting her hip done. And you're like, why did you ask me to, like, can I sit down for a moment? Like, can we talk for a second? I need to tell you something.
0: I feel like this is a very Irish mammy type of Irish mammy. But no, actually, do you know what? Let me rephrase that. It's a very Irish thing.
1: It is.
0: Yeah.
1: You know, like, can I have you for a second? Don't tell anyone now, okay?
0: Oh, do you know, I hate when people do that. Yeah. You know when someone says, oh, can I want to have a chat to you tomorrow? And it's just like, I was just wondering if you were free this weekend. Just ask me the question.
1: Say it there
0: now.
1: And then.
0: Say it there and then. Yeah.
1: You know what I mean? Or either say it to them there. Yeah. Say it to them there and then. And if you can't say it to them there and then, wait until you ask them to meet up. Don't tell them we need to have a chat.
0: I actually think that's a very manipulative thing
1: that some people do.
0: You know that say, oh, like, I just want to have a chat, like, nothing to worry about. Then just say what it is. Then
1: would your mother ever tell you something? I'd be like, don't be putting that up on Facebook now.
0: 100%.
1: I'm like, Caroline, I don't even use Facebook, love. Facebook is dead. It's for old people. No, I'm joking, lads. I'm joking.
0: Are you joking,
1: joking. I still use Facebook. But it's like, you know, I'm not going to, like, you've told me something. I'm not going to go posting it online.
0: My mom does that all the time.
1: Only
0: don't
1: it's
0: be
1: funny.
0: Saying it. Work that into one of your videos.
1: Yeah.
2: Here we go. Jamie and Faye are on Spin.
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0: Jonas Brothers, Waffle House, wrapping up on Spin with Jamie and Faye this evening.
1: We'll be live back at 7 p.m. tomorrow. Hope you enjoyed the show.
0: Matthew's on the way. 10 spinets in a row of Fontaine, Shakira, and details if you missed them of how you could be €315,000 richer with the cash machine. 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Chat to you later.
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Jamie, Faye, as always, thank you very, very much for all the madness. Of course, the guys back in your ears tomorrow evening, 7 p.m. In the meantime, you're stuck with me. What's happening? Matthew's checking in, getting into it 10 spinets in a row. Fontaine's on the way in 3 right now. Shakira, Shakira, die, die.

Did not expect Paul Mescal and Harry Styles to be running together in London during the week. I'll never understand how famous people become friends. Like, what do they have in common, other than being famous? Are they just their real-life friends just to hang out? I mean, hey, what do I know? Speaking of Harry, he's on the way right after Ray.

Harry Styles is doing 3 nights in Croke Park next August. However, there are rumors of Sabrina Carpenter doing 2 next September. Don't know about that one, because I'm pretty sure Croke Park only holds 4 nights a year. If it turns out to be true, though, you heard it here first on Spin.

0: Now, you know Spin K-Pop. It's a real thing. 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You can check it on the Go Loud app and also on DAB, if you know what DAB is. I mean, who does?
1: Spin's Cash Machine. Cash
0: Machine. Well, you need to know this. Next Friday, October 23rd, we are guaranteed to give it away 315,000 euro on the button. I know it's like 10 days away, but listen, if you get it over with now, you will not have to think about it till that day. Like what they say, if you're not in, you can't win. You know the drill. If we call you next Friday on October 23rd, you got to answer the phone within 5 rings, give us that prize amount, all the money is yours. It is that simple. 315K, it has to go. How do you win? Get into that. 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Now, a reminder, it is going to cost 250 and your standard mess rate to play. Got to be over 18. You're playing across the Galen Network stations. All the T's and C's, they're long and they're boring. They're up on SPIN's website as well. 315K. Good luck. It's been a minute since this guy came back with a new dance track. MK Leaving. Gonna play this track in full alongside BTS, their NEXT.
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1: We're lining up 10 spin hits in a row. 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

I mean, it's mad to think this guy, MK, he's been on the music scene since the 90s, yet only now is about to drop his debut album end of this month. I mean, it certainly took him long enough. This is one of the hot new dance tracks from it, with Tristan Henry on spin, It's Leaving.

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2: Really praying for a gig announcement for Becky Hill in 2027. Here she is, back with a new banger on Spin. It's Changes.
3: We've been going through the motions.

0: mean, if you think about it, this is the best time to be driving around this hour of the night. Imagine if it was 5 p.m. right now, wherever you are across the country. Don't know about you, but this would be me. Zero patience. Don't ask me. Taylor Swift, she's kicking off 10 spinets in a row next. And hang on for the new one from Troye Sivan as well. It's called Party.
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2: 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Turn it up right now.
0: What's the crack? It's Matthews here. Now, there's not a lot of songs where people can get away with talking throughout the song. That's what Troye Sivan does on his new track, Party. It kind of works, though, to be fair. It's on the way in 5 minutes after Tay Tay. Patience Zero. It's 10 spinets in a row.
9: It's

0: 10 spinets in a row. Ain't in LA from Adela, who'll be belting that out for two nights at Dublin's 3 Olympia this January. Perfect month for a gig as well, because January, I feel, it is such a bleak month. But what is Adela like live? Well, I've asked a fan.
1: She's like unbelievable live. She's like a force.
0: There you go. And that fan is this man. It's Troye Sivan.
2: Party in the park, party in the bush, party under the bridge, party at the restaurant, party at the club, party in the day, party in my house, party on the way to the party at the park.

just might, and you will, get PTSD if you go and see Verity at the cinema. You know that new psychological thriller that stars Anne Hathaway? Yep, I hadn't read the book, came out of the cinema traumatized. I still am. And this was 3 weeks ago, by the way. Give it a watch if you dare.

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I'd say there would be goosebumps, all right. 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You never know. It could be. Get honest, and while you do, this new track from Jazzy, Get This Started. Just wait till I play the full thing in 15 minutes, as well as that Bam Bam song from Hugh Gell. Sure look, we'll

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Niall Horan on Spin, moving from one Irish talent to another. I mean, it's a big month ahead for Jazzy as she gets ready to become the first female DJ ever to headline Dublin's Three Arena. Plus, her debut album drops end of this month, and from it, this new hit. Get this started.

Yep, Spin's Naughty Threesome back tomorrow morning from 9 with the guys on Fully Charged. 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You can win Ticketmaster, One For All vouchers and AirPods as well.

0: on Spin, your number one hit music station. It's Matthew here, getting back to it. 10 spinets in a row with Sienna Spyro on the way. Clementine Douglas in there as well. 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
5: 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Or take your pick from the country's best true crime podcasts. Off the Ball has live and exclusive League of Ireland and Premier League coverage. 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
2: 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Cash
0: machine. Hey, still awake? What's the crack? Matthews here with the details on how you can win big money next Friday with Spins cash machine. I mean, it's a guaranteed winner after all. 315,000 euro. 315 G's. It has to go. You know the drill at this point. If we do call you next Friday on October 23rd, you got to answer the phone within five rings. Give us that prize amount. You'll see every single cent. I mean, it could be you. Now, how to make it you? Possibly. You got to text the word SPIN to 57557. SPIN, SPIN to 57557. Or you can enter on SPIN's website /cash machine, whichever one's easier. Now, reminder. It is going to cost £2.50 plus your standard mess rate to play. You got to be over 18. You're playing across the Glen Network stations. All the T's and C's you can find on Spin's website. Good luck.

I imagine you don't know what Telecura was. Well, back in the day, it was a dating site, a bit dodgy. Safe to say, things got raunchy at times. Well, this band from Dublin named themselves after it, as they used to produce music over the landline back in the day. And this is their new hit on Spin, It's Big Nothing. Well,

0: It's what everyone's doing these days, running marathons. I really should get on that buzz, to be honest. Are you on it yourself? It's Matthew here, rolling out the hits with Amble on the way, Prospa in there as well, and a new one from Kingfisher. Surprise, surprise. It's called How Lonely. Coming up.
1: Wake up.
2: Yes, of course.
3: I don't know, actually, you're the right person to be asking.
2: Why?
3: Because of your thoughts on Crocs. Actually, if you don't mind, I mightn't ask you for your opinion.
1: Spin.
3: Do I take off the charms, yeah or nay? 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
2: I'm not judging.
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3: 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No, I didn't ask you anyway. I didn't want your opinion.
2: I'm going to give my opinion
3: I'm
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3: I'm not asking for it.
2: I
3: don't want to... We're done with this stupid topic.
1: Get fully charged. 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
4: with McDonald's.
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Breakfast Naughty Threesome. It's back tomorrow morning just after 9 on Fully Charged. And you know the drill. If you catch them playing three throwbacks from the same artists, you're in to win AirPods, Ticketmaster vouchers, and One For All vouchers as well. 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

0: Something you definitely don't want to be hearing on your big day. 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In your bank account, it happens to be your wedding day, or could be any day. It'll be a good day regardless. €315,000 in your bank account from Spin's cash machine. Guaranteed to be given away next Friday. I'll give you all those details in just a moment. And 10 spinets in a row, we go again with Coulter, Trapped, kicking us off next.
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3: 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Nearly a third respondents admitted they couldn't cook any meal on the spot.
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3: 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I could cook like,
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6: Hey, it's Emer. First up, director Stephen Knight believes that the Gallagher brothers have enough for a second film. A lot of fans were disappointed with Don't Look Back in Anger essentially being a concert film with nothing about how they actually got back together involved. Stephen spilled saying, I believe there is another. There's a load of stuff that people would love to see, so why not? And now on to Dish in the Dirt, because Andrew Garfield has outed Robert Pattinson on his housekeeping skills when he was a young, broke actor in Hollywood.
7: I remember going up into his room at one point, and I think there was like a sorry, Rob. There was like a, I think he'd like this story. There's like a half-eaten cheeseburger from 4 days previous with like cigarette butts put out on the thing. It was like that vibe.
6: Sydney Sweeney, she's after getting the BAPS out again. Now, she was under quite a bit of scrutiny for an ad that she did for a sports betting app where she was definitely feeling the breeze. She has not backed down, though, because she's back with another ad and nothing has been left to the imagination. This fella might be running for US president in 2028. Soulja Boy posted a picture on Instagram of him in front of an American flag captioned, a new chapter, a bigger vision, a commitment to creating opportunities for the next generation. My focus is on 4 things: economic opportunity, criminal justice reform, education, and the future of technology and AI. And now on to movies, as David Harbour and John Cena will star in a new movie called The Family Disappears. The story will follow an overworked dad who returns home from a work trip and finds that his family has disappeared, and a mysterious newcomer has bought and moved into their home. And now this is a bit wild, because Tobey Maguire has officiated the wedding of his ex-wife, Jennifer Mayer. It's been reported that it was a star-studded day in Hawaii, with sightings of Courtney Cox, Jeff Bezos, Leonardo DiCaprio, and Kate Hudson. Do you remember this awkward moment between Kim Kardashian and Martin Brundle at the F1?
8: Kim, Martin Brundle, Sky F1, how are you today?
6: Well, obviously her team got onto her this time with a warning, and she seemed to take it on the chin.
8: Hello, Kim.